0: From ABC News and Good Morning America, I'm Lori Bergamotto. Today's Brightly Moment is brought to you by Macy's. This Father's Day, we look back at one inspiring father and son duo.
1: Brought the idea to my dad to ride across the U.S.
2: Heck yeah. It's like a bucket list thing.
0: The pair started their 3,000-mile bike ride in Pacific City, Oregon, documenting the highlights of their days.
3: And I are biking across the United States on this rough road on this beautiful day.
0: After 42 days on the road, biking up to 80 miles a day, both father and son found something even greater than the joy of adventure.
1: I feel like I know who my dad is better after this trip.
2: It was really amazing, and just to see the man he's turned into was real special.
0: Both dad and son agree the best part of the experience was being together. This Brightly Moment has been brought to you by Macy's. This Father's Day, let Macy's be your guide to gifting.
4: With World Cup play underway across the U.S., Mexico, and Canada, ticket scams aren't the only thing for fans to worry about. ABC's Jim Ryan says counterfeit swag's also a concern.
5: In the run-up to the FIFA Championship, Customs and Border Protection agents say they seized $6 million in fake jerseys, toys, soccer balls, sunglasses, and a host of other products labeled as official FIFA gear. That's only at the Port of Houston. CBP says the counterfeits came from the same country as most of the genuine items, China.
4: Waymo is recalling thousands of its self-driving vehicles because the software may send the cars where they don't belong.
6: 4,000 Waymo vehicles running the fifth-generation automated driving system are being recalled because a software might cause the self-driving vehicles to go through closed construction zones. According to a recall report, the vehicle might enter and drive at speed in freeway construction zones because the cars are failing to recognize the construction zones or the cars are prioritizing avoiding other freeway hazards. Waymo first identified the problem after six incidents in Phoenix, and later there were seven more in San Francisco. Waymo is currently working on a remedy and has restricted its vehicles from freeway driving. Alex Stone, ABC News.
4: Federal regulators have ordered regional grid operators to help large energy users connect to aging electric transmission systems. The Federal Energy Regulatory Commission saying providers need to meet booming demand from power-hungry artificial intelligence data centers. Dave Packer, ABC News.
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10: Overnight, a 20% chance of rain before 11 p.m., then clearing skies with a low of 62. For Juneteenth, mostly sunny with a high of 83. Saturday, partly cloudy with a high of 86 and a 10% chance of a stray shower. Father's Day, increasing clouds with a high of 84 and a 70% chance of rain. I'm meteorologist Arden Gregory with your 14 First Alert forecast.
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Hey, how you doing? Bob Barron stepping in to say happy birthday, Paul McCartney. 84 years old today for one of the most successful rock composers of all time. He has written and co-written 188 charted records, of which 91 of those reached the top 10, and 33 of them made it all the way up to number one.

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0: The Clash, Rock of the Casbah, The Fix in there, and the birthday boy, Paul McCartney. Now, 20 years ago on this day in 06, I'm sure he had his song, When I'm 64, in his head all day, because that's when he did turn 64. He wrote that track back when he was 15 years old.
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0: Loser by Back. Now, he wrote that as a joke. He was listening to his own freestyle rap on a slide guitar when he said, "Man, I am the worst rapper in the world. I'm just a loser." And then that song ended up launching his entire music career.
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4: Overnight, a 20% chance of rain before 11 p.m., then clearing skies with a low of 62. For Juneteenth, mostly sunny with a high of 83. Saturday, partly cloudy with a high of 86 and a 10% chance of a stray shower. Father's Day, increasing clouds with a high of 84 and a 70% chance of rain. I'm meteorologist Arden Gregory with your 14 First Alert forecast.
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0: Jeff Lynne and the Electric Light Orchestra taking one of their tracks off the Out of the Blue album. It's Turned to Stone. Another one of their albums, Olé ELO, was certified gold on this day in 76.
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2: From ABC News, I'm Dave Packer. The U.S. has lifted its blockade on Iran, and oil tankers started moving through the Strait of Hormuz. This just hours after President Trump and the president of Iran signed a memorandum of understanding to end the conflict and move into the next phase of talks. But a growing number of Republicans are criticizing the deal, prompting the vice president to defend it. To the White House and ABC's Mary Bruce.
3: Iran can now freely sell oil on the global market, something they were not able to do before the war. I pressed Vice President J.D. Vance about that.
4: Well, first of all, they've made very concrete nuclear commitments. They have committed to the destruction of the highly enriched stockpile that they have in their possession. But number two, all we've done is lift the blockade in the Straits of Hormuz. We basically returned it to where it was before the conflict.
3: But in the document, Iran does not commit to destroying its stockpile of highly enriched uranium.
2: A woman is dead and one other person injured after police in Sturbridge, Massachusetts say a driver crashed her vehicle into a hotel and fired several shots at the building. And then there's more.
5: At the time of death, no one knew she was pregnant at that point. But later through our interviews, about 20 to 30 minutes after the fact, that we found out that she was pregnant.
2: Worcester County District Attorney Joe Early, who says that the woman turned the gun on herself and died by suicide. Jennifer Hudson among the performers today at the Obama Presidential Center dedication ceremony in Chicago. Also in attendance, all living former presidents. Former President Obama.
6: If you come for a day and you don't have time to see everything, I would urge you to skip the clips of my speeches. You have heard them all before. In favor of the stories of those ordinary citizens who helped make that change happen.
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12: 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Domestic data roaming at 2G speeds.
2: A federal appeals court today ruled that the Trump administration can replace an exhibit at George Washington's home in Philadelphia about the people enslaved by Washington. The display was removed when the administration claimed it disparaged Americans. In a post to social media, Philadelphia Mayor Cheryl Parker said that she will fight to restore the display.
13: I will pursue every legal action possible in efforts to reverse this decision.
2: Russia says it was hit by one of the largest drone attacks of the year. Among the targets, an oil refinery in Moscow, hit for the second time in 3 days. ABC's Marcus Moore has more from London.
14: This war very much still active, more than 4 years after Russia's full-scale invasion. And all of this is unfolding as U.S. Secretary of War Pete Hegseth has called for a six-month review of the level of U.S. support for NATO. NATO members, of course, are faced with questions over the alliance's overall readiness if a wider war were to break out in the region.
2: A man is under arrest in eastern England after being accused of throwing a three-year-old into the crocodile enclosure of the Johnson Zoo in Old Hurst near the university city of Cambridge. The child suffered serious injuries and was taken to a local hospital. Detectives say they do not believe the suspect knew the boy. The incident is still being investigated, and the zoo says the enclosure will be closed for now. Dave Packer, ABC News.
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17: Overnight, a 20% chance of rain before 11 p.m., then clearing skies with a low of 62. For Juneteenth, mostly sunny with a high of 83. Saturday, partly cloudy with a high of 86 and a 10% chance of a stray shower. Father's Day, increasing clouds with a high of 84 and a 70% chance of rain. I'm meteorologist Arden Gregory with your 14 First Alert forecast.
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Queen, you're my best friend. I'm Bob Barron. Welcome, friends, to Rock and Roll Stories to go with these classic hits. Like, here's a story for you. This next guy ended up separating from his wife on this day in 1987 after his wife saw pictures of him on the balcony of a hotel in his tighty-whities with his background singer. Yeah, talking about Bruce Springsteen.

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Wrap it up, that sets. The boss in there, one of those E Street members, saxophone player Clarence Clemons, passed away on this date in rock history. It was back in 2011. He was 69 years old when he suffered a stroke.

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0: That band, Jefferson Starship, was on stage in Hamburg, Germany on this day in 1978 when Grace Slick walked out in a state of drunkenness and she started taunting the crowd, making comments about Nazis and World War II, and the crowd ended up rioting and destroying a lot of the band's equipment. Grace, she was kicked out of the band. She didn't appear with the Starship again until 1983.
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3: Overnight, a 20% chance of rain before 11 p.m., then clearing skies with a low of 62. For Juneteenth, mostly sunny with a high of 83. Saturday, partly cloudy with a high of 86 and a 10% chance of a stray shower. Father's Day, increasing clouds with a high of 84 and a 70% chance of rain. I'm meteorologist Arden Gregory with your 14 First Alert forecast.
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0: My Immortal. Sweet Child of Mine back in that set as well. Got some Guns N' Roses on today as their keyboard player, Darren Dizzy Reed's turning 63. He was born on this date in 63 in Hinsdale, Illinois.
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2: From ABC News, I'm Dave Packer. President Trump signed the Memorandum of Understanding with Iran in order to reopen the Strait of Hormuz in exchange for some immediate sanctions relief and the lifting of the U.S. naval blockade. But Trump does not yet have the final nuclear agreement with Iran, only an agreement to talk about it. ABC's Mary Bruce at the White House.
3: 24 hours after signing the peace deal, President Trump under fire from top Republicans on Capitol Hill, who called the deal a win for Iran. The chairman of the Senate Intelligence Committee calls the deal a windfall for Iran.
4: We're going to lift sanctions on Iran's oil exports right away. They're going to use it to rebuild their drone stockpiles, their missiles, to fund Hamas and to fund Hezbollah.
3: Iran can now freely sell oil on the global market, something they were not able to do before the war.
2: And we've learned that Vice President J.D. Vance is not traveling to Switzerland tonight for discussions as talks with Iran on the details of a signed deal still need to be worked out. Ukraine calls it a tit-for-tat targeting Moscow.
5: Russian officials said that Ukraine launched some 550 drones and missiles. A number of them were intercepted, those intercepts happening in the sky, but in some cases debris falling to the ground. There was another explosion in one of those intercepts. Authorities in Moscow said that 17 people, including two children, were injured there.
2: ABC's Marcus Moore. It's the second time in 3 days that Moscow has been hit by drones. Not only is the algae in the newly repaired Lincoln Memorial reflecting pool turning the water green, ABC Chief Washington correspondent Jonathan Carl says the blue paint that President Trump just ordered is peeling off the bottom of the pool now.
6: By last week, the pool was blue and beautiful. 2 days later, it started to turn green. 4 days after that, algae everywhere. Today, workers were wading through the pool, cleaning out the algae and the dirt.
2: Price tag for the work, $14 million taxpayer dollars. 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
3: Major celebration in Lower Manhattan for the NBA champions, the New York Knicks. It's been 53 years since the Knicks won their last championship. Viewing areas for fans to watch the ticker tape parade and Lower Broadway filled to capacity hours before the start. New York City Mayor Zoran Mamdani told us that fans have been waiting to celebrate this moment.
4: People have been waiting.
5: Sure.
4: And we have been so close so many times before. And the tears of joy you've seen across the city, we want that to also be a part of the ceremony.
3: Now to Southern California, where the Joint Terrorism Task Force is helping San Diego police investigate a suspicious vehicle.
6: Police in San Diego say a suspicious vehicle was seen near the Islamic Center of San Diego on Thursday afternoon. That Islamic Center was a site of a deadly active shooter incident last month perpetrated by two teenage boys who killed three victims and then themselves. When police stopped the vehicle on Thursday, they say they found a Nazi flag and a suspicious canister in the vehicle. The driver was detained. Police say there is no active threat, but an arson team and the FBI's Joint Terrorism Task Force were called in to help investigate. Alex Stone, ABC News.
3: A record number of people are expected to travel for the Juneteenth holiday weekend. The TSA is expecting millions to pass through its checkpoints today. Oil prices are falling and lower gas prices could lead to even more people hitting the roads to travel. I'm Dave Packer, ABC News.
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10: Overnight, a 20% chance of rain before 11 p.m., then clearing skies with a low of 62. For Juneteenth, mostly sunny with a high of 83. Saturday, partly cloudy with a high of 86 and a 10% chance of a stray shower. Father's Day, increasing clouds with a high of 84 and a 70% chance of rain. I'm meteorologist Arden Gregory with your 14 First Alert forecast.
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American audiences had the experience of the Jimi Hendrix experience for the very first time on this day in 1967 when he debuted a live show in the U.S. at the Monterey Pop Festival. And then, of course, he wrapped up his appearance that day by burning his guitar.

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0: JCMROCKN, the USA, Aerosmith in that set, and Jimi Hendrix. Now, Jimi Hendrix, one of the focuses of the Experience Music Project, which opened up on this date 26 years ago in 2000. It's a museum, including permanent exhibitions of Jimi Hendrix and Nirvana. That opened in Seattle on this day in rock history.
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0: Talking Heads, Take Me to the River. I want to congratulate Tina Weymouth and Chris France, the bass player and drummer of the Talking Heads, on their 49th wedding anniversary. Those two tied the knot on this day in rock history in 1977. Congratulations, guys.
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4: Overnight, a 20% chance of rain before 11 p.m., then clearing skies with a low of 62. For Juneteenth, mostly sunny with a high of 83. Saturday, partly cloudy with a high of 86 and a 10% chance of a stray shower. Father's Day, increasing clouds with a high of 84 and a 70% chance of rain. I'm meteorologist Arden Gregory with your 14 First Alert forecast.
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0: Van Morrison, one of the artists inducted into the Songwriters Hall of Fame in New York City on this day in 2015. The Grateful Dead's Jerry Garcia got in posthumously. And also in that class were Toby Keith and Cyndi Lauper.
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6: 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Up front, Tyler Reddick will spin.
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7: 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Denny Hamlin up off of the corner.
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2: From ABC News, I'm Dave Packer. A growing number of Republicans are speaking out against the Iran deal that the president signed to bring an end to the war. Senator Ted Cruz said it would be an enormous mistake to include a $300 billion account to rebuild Iran as part of the memo of understanding.
3: Giving billions of dollars to theocratic lunatics who want to murder us is an exceptionally bad idea.
2: And Vice President J.D. Vance playing defense.
4: The U.S. pledges to work to unfreeze some $24 billion in Iranian assets and to help create a $300 billion reconstruction fund for Iran. Vance dismissing critics with an especially harsh warning for anguished Israelis, America's partners in this war, but not in this deal.
5: Anybody in Israel who thinks their biggest problem is the president of the United States needs to wake up and smell the reality of the situation that country is in.
6: The reality here in Washington is that many Republicans fear that Iran will benefit from this deal and use any money they receive to rebuild its military and fund terrorism.
2: ABC's Mary Bruce. Cuban lawmakers today unanimously approving sweeping reforms backed by the Communist Party that would privatize a vast swath of the country's socialist economy, including allowing private banks and real estate ventures. Arthur's now a post-tropical storm, but parts of Louisiana and Mississippi, the damage is done.
7: Families in waist-deep water looking for dry land. Flash flood emergencies fueled by remnants of Tropical Storm Arthur. In Stone County, Mississippi, rescuers in boats using paddles to pound on windows, pulling people and pets from multiple inundated RVs. More than 2 feet of rain in spots.
2: ABC's Faith Abube in Mobile, Alabama. A star-studded celebration for the grand opening of the Obama Presidential Center in Chicago.
8: Three former presidents and first ladies joining the Obamas in the city where it all started with that victory speech nearly two decades ago.
2: That's ABC's Alex Perez. You're listening to ABC News.
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2: Russia says it was hit by one of the largest drone attacks of the year. Moscow says hundreds of drones were launched at the city. An oil refinery in Moscow struck for the second time in 3 days. ABC's Marcus Moore from London.
10: This was a massive strike carried out in Moscow. We've seen some extraordinary pictures, plumes of smoke rising into the air over the capital. Ukraine targeting a key oil refinery in Moscow. Ukraine's President Zelensky saying if Ukraine burns, Moscow will burn.
2: Felony charges have been filed in Los Angeles against a popular comedian accused of not paying his taxes for years.
11: Carlos Mencia tours the country performing and is best known for his Comedy Central series Mind of Mencia. Now Los Angeles County District Attorney Nathan Hochman announcing 12 felony counts against Mencia, alleging he did not pay any of his taxes from 2019 to 2024. And allegedly ignored all notices to pay on $8.7 million in income.
12: I am guessing that Mr. Mencia thought that taxes were maybe a laughing matter, but they're not a laughing matter.
11: If convicted of the charges, Mencia could get 10 years in state prison and have to pay back all of the taxes plus interest. Alex Stone, ABC News, Los Angeles.
2: The FDA has moved closer to approving a new kind of flu vaccine made with the same mRNA process that was used to make the COVID-19 vaccines, for use by older people ahead of this winter's flu season. Dave Packer, ABC News.
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15: Overnight, a 20% chance of rain before 11 p.m., then clearing skies with a low of 62. For Juneteenth, mostly sunny with a high of 83. Saturday, partly cloudy with a high of 86 and a 10% chance of a stray shower. Father's Day, increasing clouds with a high of 84 and a 70% chance of rain. I'm meteorologist Arden Gregory with your 14 First Alert forecast.
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There's some Beatles as we celebrate birthday 84 for Paul McCartney, who was born on this date in 1942 in Liverpool. He met John Lennon for the first time on July 6th of 1957, and John was impressed that Paul could tune a guitar.

0: Get ready. It's Rare Earth. Get ready for an interesting rock history story about that band. It was on this day in 74 that their original drummer and lead singer, Peter Horlbeck, who was known on stage as Peter Rivera, was arrested after the concert they were playing. Now, the police detained him because he tossed his drumsticks into the audience at the end of the show. How bad of him. It was booked under the unusual offense of attacking a crowd with his drumsticks.
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0: That's Mountain Mississippi Queen with the big man, Leslie West, on guitar. It was on this date in 2011. He had to have his right leg amputated below the knee in Biloxi, Mississippi. 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And afterwards, he was asked about that, and he said, quote, "When I play Mississippi Queen now, I think about Jesus Christ."
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4: Overnight, a 20% chance of rain before 11 p.m., then clearing skies with a low of 62. For Juneteenth, mostly sunny with a high of 83. Saturday, partly cloudy with a high of 86 and a 10% chance of a stray shower. Father's Day, increasing clouds with a high of 84 and a 70% chance of rain. I'm meteorologist Arden Gregory with your 14 First Alert forecast.
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0: It's a long train running from the Doobies. I, Bob Barron, running out of here on this thirsty Thursday. I have got a thirst to quench. I'm ready for the weekend. I'll be back to rock and roll you right through it.
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2: From ABC News, I'm Dave Packer. A state of emergency declared in Louisiana after post-tropical storm Arthur tore through widespread damage and flooding, more than 2 feet of rain in some spots. ABC's Faith Abube is farther along the Gulf Coast.
3: Here in Mobile, Alabama, several roads shut down because of the flooding, but drivers have been ignoring some of these signs. Authorities are urging people to stay off the roads because this area could see up to another foot of rain by the time all of this is over.
2: A flood threat into the morning. Vice President J.D. Vance delaying his trip to Switzerland. It was expected to leave for a new round of talks on Thursday night focused on implementing the deal with Iran, but the White House is now citing logistics of the negotiations, saying they've never been simple. Earlier, the vice president defended the memorandum of understanding which allows Iran to resume oil sales.
4: The United States isn't giving up a cent of money to Iran, and even the economic benefits, the sanctions relief and so forth that comes along with this bargain only happens if the Iranians perform.
2: National Park Service employees spent Thursday trying to clean up the Lincoln Memorial reflecting pool days after workers finished painting the bottom of the pool American flag blue. At the direction of President Trump, the water turned green from algae. On top of that, the new paint is starting to peel.
5: No comment yet from the White House. The company that painted the pool had virtually no experience as a federal contractor.
6: You can have something you're going to be very proud of, and it'll last for 50 to 100 years before you have to do anything.
5: Last week, the pool was blue. 2 days later, it started to turn green. And then 4 days later, algae appeared everywhere. Workers seen pouring in hydrogen peroxide. The Department of Interior saying workers were using nanobubble technology to remove it.
2: ABC's Jacqueline Lee. Luigi Mangione's legal team Thursday withdrew its intention to evoke a psychiatric defense in the state trial over the killing of UnitedHealthcare CEO Brian Thompson, one day after announcing it in court. You're listening to ABC News.
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2: It's an unexpected breakout story of the 2026 FIFA World Cup. The team from Algeria has adopted Lawrence, Kansas as its unofficial home, and the city has pulled out all the stops to make sure the team feels welcome. Mayor Brad Finkeldey says it's been an amazing experience so far.
9: To me, it goes beyond soccer. It goes to what this world really should be about, which is embracing each other, embracing different communities, and just making it a great place to live and enjoy life.
2: At the official dedication at the Obama Presidential Center on the south side of Chicago Thursday, former President Barack Obama described it as a reminder of what the nation can achieve when citizens embrace shared responsibilities. ABC's Alex Perez was there.
10: President Obama addressing our divided nation.
11: People aren't looking for perpetual anger and division. They are looking for fairness and common sense and mutual respect. That deep in our gut, we want to find a way to turn towards each other again, not further away.
10: He's now hoping the 19-acre campus with a museum, library, and park will bring people together.
2: Election officials in California say a proposed billionaire tax has collected enough signatures to be on the November ballot. The proposed tax would counter federal health care cuts with a one-time tax on individuals worth more than $1 billion living in the state as of January. Dave Packer, ABC News.
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15: Overnight, a 20% chance of rain before 11 p.m., then clearing skies with a low of 62. For Juneteenth, mostly sunny with a high of 83. Saturday, partly cloudy with a high of 86 and a 10% chance of a stray shower. Father's Day, increasing clouds with a high of 84 and a 70% chance of rain. I'm meteorologist Arden Gregory with your 14 First Alert forecast.
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ELO Electric Light Orchestra, do ya? Bob Worthington here in our late movie. Grab yourself some popcorn, something to munch on. Hey, here's something for you here from the movies, from Dirty Dancing the movie.

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0: Mr. Jones, Counting Crows. Hey, the weekend right around the corner. And consider us your weekend soundtrack and tell a friend or two about us this weekend.
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0: Let It Ride from their second album, Bachman Turner Overdrive. 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
2: Overnight, a 20% chance of rain before 11 p.m., then clearing skies with a low of 62. For Juneteenth, mostly sunny with a high of 83. Saturday, partly cloudy with a high of 86 and a 10% chance of a stray shower. Father's Day, increasing clouds with a high of 84 and a 70% chance of rain. I'm meteorologist Arden Gregory with your 14 First Alert forecast.
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0: One of the songs that launched them into superstardom this day for the fabulous Eagles and Lion Eyes. Hey, Val, happy birthday to you on your special day. 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
2: From ABC News, I'm Dave Packer. With the signing of the peace deal between the U.S. and Iran, the U.S. has lifted its blockade on Iran, and oil tankers started moving through the Strait of Hormuz. But lawmakers on both sides of the aisle, as well as some in Israel, are raising questions about whether the U.S. gave away too much. Vice President J.D. Vance responded Thursday. ABC's Mary Bruce has more.
3: The U.S. pledges to work to unfreeze some $24 billion in Iranian assets and to help create a $300 billion reconstruction fund for Iran. Vance dismissing critics with an especially harsh warning for anguished Israelis, America's partners in this war, but not in this deal.
4: Anybody in Israel who thinks their biggest problem is the president of the United States needs to wake up and smell the reality of the situation that country is in.
5: The reality here in Washington is that many Republicans fear that Iran will benefit from this deal and use any money they receive to rebuild its military and fund terrorism.
2: Arthur is now a post-tropical storm as it continues to push east along the Gulf Coast, overnight moving out of Mississippi and into Alabama. In Baldwin City, Amelia Pittman spent Thursday packing to get out of there as water rose.
6: We wanted to see how high the river was and see if anybody needed help, to see if we could help them get out. I saw three snakes down at the river in the water. My mom nearly stepped on one.
2: A shocking attack at a zoo in England. A man arrested for allegedly throwing a toddler into a crocodile enclosure. The boy taken to a hospital with serious injuries. Friday is Juneteenth, a federal holiday that commemorates the end of slavery in the U.S. Houston will hold its commemoration in Emancipation Park, the first public park in Texas, purchased by four former slaves in 1872. Jacqueline Bostick, great-granddaughter of one of those men, about its legacy.
7: It shows that freedom can exist, that it does exist, and that you have to help make that exist.
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2: National Park Service employees were at the Lincoln Memorial Reflecting Pool Thursday, trying to kill algae after a more than $14 million restoration touted by the Trump administration. ABC Chief Washington correspondent Jonathan Carl.
10: Washington's iconic Reflecting Pool is looking dirty and green. The brand new coat of blue paint already peeling off the bottom. No comment on that yet from the White House. The company that painted the pool had virtually no experience as a federal contractor.
2: A federal appeals court Thursday ruled that the Trump administration can replace a slavery exhibit at George Washington's home in Philadelphia. Some panels telling the stories of people enslaved by Washington had been removed when the administration claimed they disparage Americans. In a post to social media, Philadelphia Mayor Sherelle Parker said she'll fight to restore the exhibit.
11: We cannot and we will not rest until the full story of American history, including the existence of slavery at the president's house here in our great city of Philadelphia, the birthplace of democracy, is told.
2: The Ebola outbreak in Congo and Uganda is the worst known outbreak at this stage and has claimed more than 200 lives in its first month, according to Africa's Centers for Disease Control and Prevention. Africa CDC warned officials are still far from bringing this outbreak under control. Dave Packer, ABC News.
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14: Overnight, a 20% chance of rain before 11 p.m., then clearing skies with a low of 62. For Juneteenth, mostly sunny with a high of 83. Saturday, partly cloudy with a high of 86 and a 10% chance of a stray shower. Father's Day, increasing clouds with a high of 84 and a 70% chance of rain. I'm meteorologist Arden Gregory with your 14 First Alert forecast.
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Time for our late, late, late movie. Grab yourself some popcorn, some Junior Mints, maybe some Skittles or Dots. A number one song, number one movie. This one was starred Kevin Bacon. Footloose from the soundtrack. It's Kenny Loggins.

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0: Summer sounds best right here on the highways, the byways, and at least halfway up your driveway, too. It's Tom Cochran. Stick around. Have something from Steely Dan on the way. And how about Daryl Hall and John Oates? By request, next.
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0: Do It Again and Again and Again. Steely Dan from Can't Buy a Thrill and Do It Again. Bob Worthington here. More great music on the other side, including Stone Temple Pilots. And it was to be the very last number one hit for George Harrison. Next.
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3: Overnight, a 20% chance of rain before 11 p.m., then clearing skies with a low of 62. For Juneteenth, mostly sunny with a high of 83. Saturday, partly cloudy with a high of 86 and a 10% chance of a stray shower. Father's Day, increasing clouds with a high of 84 and a 70% chance of rain. I'm meteorologist Arden Gregory with your 14 First Alert forecast.
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2: From ABC News, I'm Dave Packer. A state of emergency declared in Louisiana after post-tropical storm Arthur tore through. Widespread damage and flooding, more than 2 feet of rain in some spots. ABC's Faith Abube is farther along the Gulf Coast.
3: Here in Mobile, Alabama, several roads shut down because of the flooding, but drivers have been ignoring some of these signs. Authorities are urging people to stay off the roads because this area could see up to another foot of rain by the time all of this is over.
2: A flood threat into the morning. Vice President J.D. Vance delaying his trip to Switzerland. He was expected to leave for a new round of talks on Thursday night focused on implementing the deal with Iran, but the White House is now citing logistics of the negotiations, saying they've never been simple. Earlier, the vice president defended the memorandum of understanding, which allows Iran to resume oil sales.
4: The United States isn't giving up a cent of money to Iran, and even the economic benefits, the sanctions relief and so forth that comes along with this bargain only happens if the Iranians perform.
2: National Park Service employees spent Thursday trying to clean up the Lincoln Memorial reflecting pool days after workers finished painting the bottom of the pool American flag blue. At the direction of President Trump, the water turned green from algae. On top of that, the new paint is starting to peel.
5: No comment yet from the White House. The company that painted the pool had virtually no experience as a federal contractor.
6: You're going to have something you're going to be very proud of, and it'll last for 50 to 100 years before you have to do anything.
5: Last week, the pool was blue. 2 days later, it started to turn green, and then 4 days later, algae appeared everywhere. Workers seen pouring in hydrogen peroxide. The Department of Interior saying workers were using nanobubble technology to remove it.
2: ABC's Jacqueline Lee. Luigi Mangione's legal team Thursday withdrew its intention to evoke a psychiatric defense in the state trial over the killing of UnitedHealthcare CEO Brian Thompson, one day after announcing it in court. You're listening to ABC News.
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2: It's an unexpected breakout story of the 2026 FIFA World Cup. The team from Algeria has adopted Lawrence, Kansas as its unofficial home, and the city has pulled out all the stops to make sure the team feels welcome. Mayor Brad Finkeldey says it's been an amazing experience so far.
9: To me, it goes beyond soccer. It goes to what this world really should be about, which is embracing each other, embracing different communities, and just making it a great place to live and enjoy life.
2: At the official dedication at the Obama Presidential Center on the south side of Chicago Thursday, former President Barack Obama described it as a reminder of what the nation can achieve when citizens embrace shared responsibilities. ABC's Alex Perez was there.
10: President Obama addressing our divided nation.
11: People aren't looking for perpetual anger and division. They are looking for fairness and common sense and mutual respect. That deep in our gut, we want to find a way to turn towards each other again, not further away.
10: He's now hoping the 19-acre campus with a museum, library, and park will bring people together.
2: Election officials in California say a proposed billionaire tax has collected enough signatures to be on the November ballot. The proposed tax would counter federal health care cuts with a one-time tax on individuals worth more than $1 billion living in the state as of January. Dave Packer, ABC News.
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13: Overnight, a 20% chance of rain before 11 p.m., then clearing skies with a low of 62. For Juneteenth, mostly sunny with a high of 83. Saturday, partly cloudy with a high of 86 and a 10% chance of a stray shower. Father's Day, increasing clouds with a high of 84 and a 70% chance of rain. I'm meteorologist Arden Gregory with your 14 First Alert forecast.
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Just want to celebrate. It's Rare Earth. Bob Worthington here. More great music near. Very happy birthday to Jackie, and want to say hi to Melinda. She's a brand new listener. Welcome aboard.

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0: Vamanos, let's go. Benji Orr, Rico Kasich and the gang. Bob Worthington here. More great music near. And hey, stick around. More great music, including the Doobie Brothers on the way. From what were once vices are now habits. Next.
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4: Overnight, a 20% chance of rain before 11 p.m., then clearing skies with a low of 62. For Juneteenth, mostly sunny with a high of 83. Saturday, partly cloudy with a high of 86 and a 10% chance of a stray shower. Father's Day, increasing clouds with a high of 84 and a 70% chance of rain. I'm meteorologist Arden Gregory with your 14 First Alert forecast.
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0: 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Yeah, from what were once vices are now habits, Doobie Brothers and Blackwater. Stick around, have Yes on the way, and much, much more.
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3: From ABC News, I'm Dave Packer. A growing number of Republicans are speaking out against the Iran deal that the president signed to bring an end to the war. Senator Ted Cruz said it would be an enormous mistake to include a $300 billion account to rebuild Iran as part of the memo of understanding.
4: Giving billions of dollars to theocratic lunatics who want to murder us is an exceptionally bad idea.
3: And Vice President J.D. Vance playing defense.
5: The U.S. pledges to work to unfreeze some $24 billion in Iranian assets and to help create a $300 billion reconstruction fund for Iran. Vance dismissing critics with an especially harsh warning for anguished Israelis, America's partners in this war, but not in this deal.
6: Anybody in Israel who thinks their biggest problem is the president of the United States needs to wake up and smell the reality of the situation that country is in.
7: The reality here in Washington is that many Republicans fear that Iran will benefit from this deal and use any money they receive to rebuild its military and fund terrorism.
3: ABC's Mary Bruce. Cuban lawmakers today unanimously approving sweeping reforms backed by the Communist Party that would privatize a vast swath of the country's socialist economy, including allowing private banks and real estate ventures. Arthur's now a post-tropical storm, but parts of Louisiana and Mississippi, the damage is done.
8: Families in waist-deep water looking for dry land. Flash flood emergencies fueled by remnants of Tropical Storm Arthur. In Stone County, Mississippi, rescuers in boats using paddles to pound on windows, pulling people and pets from multiple inundated RVs. More than 2 feet of rain in spots.
3: ABC's Faith Abube in Mobile, Alabama. A star-studded celebration for the grand opening of the Obama Presidential Center in Chicago.
9: Three former presidents and first ladies joining the Obamas in the city where it all started with that victory speech nearly two decades ago.
3: That's ABC's Alex Perez. You're listening to ABC News.
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3: Russia says it was hit by one of the largest drone attacks of the year. Moscow says hundreds of drones were launched at the city. An oil refinery in Moscow struck for the second time in 3 days. ABC's Marcus Moore from London.
12: This was a massive strike carried out in Moscow. We've seen some extraordinary pictures, plumes of smoke rising into the air over the capital. Ukraine targeting a key oil refinery in Moscow. Ukraine's President Zelensky saying, if Ukraine burns, Moscow will burn.
3: Felony charges have been filed in Los Angeles against a popular comedian accused of not paying his taxes for years.
13: Carlos Mencia tours the country performing and is best known for his Comedy Central series Mind of Mencia. Now Los Angeles County District Attorney Nathan Hochman announcing 12 felony counts against Mencia, alleging he did not pay any of his taxes from 2019 to 2024. And allegedly ignored all notices to pay on $8.7 million in income.
14: I am guessing that Mr. Mencia thought that taxes were maybe a laughing matter, but they're not a laughing matter.
13: If convicted of the charges, Mencia could get 10 years in state prison and have to pay back all of the taxes plus interest. Alex Stone, ABC News, Los Angeles.
3: The FDA has moved closer to approving a new kind of flu vaccine made with the same mRNA process that was used to make the COVID-19 vaccines, for use by older people ahead of this winter's flu season. Dave Packer, ABC News.
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16: Overnight, a 20% chance of rain before 11 p.m., then clearing skies with a low of 62. For Juneteenth, mostly sunny with a high of 83. Saturday, partly cloudy with a high of 86 and a 10% chance of a stray shower. Father's Day, increasing clouds with a high of 84 and a 70% chance of rain. I'm meteorologist Arden Gregory with your 14 First Alert forecast.
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0: Greatest rock and roll band, Rolling Stones, Jumpin' Jack Flash. Bob Worthington here, and hey, this weekend, take us along. 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
3: Overnight, a 20% chance of rain before 11 p.m., then clearing skies with a low of 62. For Juneteenth, mostly sunny with a high of 83. Saturday, partly cloudy with a high of 86 and a 10% chance of a stray shower. Father's Day, increasing clouds with a high of 84 and a 70% chance of rain. I'm meteorologist Arden Gregory with your 14 First Alert forecast.
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0: 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Yep, all right, check. 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You can't forget those either.
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3: From ABC News, I'm Dave Packer. A state of emergency declared in Louisiana after post-tropical storm Arthur tore through. Widespread damage and flooding, more than 2 feet of rain in some spots. ABC's Faith Abube is farther along the Gulf Coast.
4: Here in Mobile, Alabama, several roads shut down because of the flooding, but drivers have been ignoring some of these signs. Authorities are urging people to stay off the roads because this area could see up to another foot of rain by the time all of this is over.
3: A flood threat into the morning. Vice President J.D. Vance delaying his trip to Switzerland. He was expected to leave for a new round of talks on Thursday night focused on implementing the deal with Iran, but the White House is now citing logistics of the negotiations, saying they've never been simple. Earlier, the vice president defended the memorandum of understanding, which allows Iran to resume oil sales.
5: The United States isn't giving up a cent of money to Iran, and even the economic benefits, the sanctions relief and so forth that comes along with this bargain only happens if the Iranians perform.
3: National Park Service employees spent Thursday trying to clean up the Lincoln Memorial reflecting pool days after workers finished painting the bottom of the pool American flag blue. At the direction of President Trump, the water turned green from algae. On top of that, the new paint is starting to peel.
6: No comment yet from the White House. The company that painted the pool had virtually no experience as a federal contractor.
7: You're going to have something you're going to be very proud of, and it'll last for 50 to 100 years before you have to do anything.
6: Last week, the pool was blue. 2 days later, it started to turn green, and then 4 days later, algae appeared everywhere. Workers seen pouring in hydrogen peroxide. The Department of Interior saying workers were using nanobubble technology to remove it.
3: ABC's Jacqueline Lee. Luigi Mangione's legal team Thursday withdrew its intention to evoke a psychiatric defense in the state trial over the killing of UnitedHealthcare CEO Brian Thompson one day after announcing it in court. You're listening to ABC News.
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3: It's an unexpected breakout story of the 2026 FIFA World Cup. The team from Algeria has adopted Lawrence, Kansas as its unofficial home, and the city has pulled out all the stops to make sure the team feels welcome. Mayor Brad Finkeldye says it's been an amazing experience so far.
10: To me, it goes beyond soccer. It goes to what this world really should be about, which is embracing each other, embracing different communities, and just making it a great place to live and enjoy life.
3: At the official dedication at the Obama Presidential Center on the south side of Chicago Thursday, former President Barack Obama described it as a reminder of what the nation can achieve when citizens embrace shared responsibilities. ABC's Alex Perez was there.
11: President Obama addressing our divided nation.
12: People aren't looking for perpetual anger and division. They are looking for fairness and common sense and mutual respect that deep in our gut, we want to find a way to turn towards each other again, not further away.
11: He's now hoping the 19-acre campus with a museum, library, and park will bring people together.
3: Election officials in California say a proposed billionaire tax has collected enough signatures to be on the November ballot. The proposed tax would counter federal health care cuts with a one-time tax on individuals worth more than $1 billion living in the state as of January. Dave Packer, ABC News.
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14: Overnight, a 20% chance of rain before 11 p.m., then clearing skies with a low of 62. For Juneteenth, mostly sunny with a high of 83. Saturday, partly cloudy with a high of 86 and a 10% chance of a stray shower. Father's Day, increasing clouds with a high of 84 and a 70% chance of rain. I'm meteorologist Arden Gregory with your 14 First Alert forecast.
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Paul Rogers and Free, and All Right Now. 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

0: Done handy with the hammer there, I gotta say. Sledgehammer, Peter Gabriel, Bob Worthington here. And don't forget to tell a friend or two about us, about the good thing we got going here. We appreciate you.
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0: Former guitarist for the Steve Miller Band in the late 60s. Went on to a very successful solo career, and that one from Silk Degrees, the album from Mr. Boz Scaggs. Rockin' Robert Palmer on the way, and a song that was penned by Bruce Springsteen became a number one hit for Manfred Mann's Earth Band. We'll hear.
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3: Overnight, a 20% chance of rain before 11 p.m., then clearing skies with a low of 62. For Juneteenth, mostly sunny with a high of 83. Saturday, partly cloudy with a high of 86 and a 10% chance of a stray shower. Father's Day, increasing clouds with a high of 84 and a 70% chance of rain. I'm meteorologist Arden Gregory with your 14 First Alert forecast.
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0: Oh, irresistible you truly are, Rockin' Robert Palmer. Bob Worthington here. Bruce Springsteen penned the hit, became a number one for Manfred Mann's Earth Band. Coming up.
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3: From ABC News, I'm Chuck Sievertson. Planned talks between the U.S. and Iran meant to take place this morning are postponed, according to the Swiss Ministry of Foreign Affairs. This announcement comes hours after the White House confirmed Vice President J.D. Vance would not be traveling to Switzerland for initial negotiations. And it comes as many of the president's own party raising concerns over the memorandum of understanding signed in France this week. ABC's Mary Bruce.
4: We are hearing from some Republicans who usually are in lockstep with this administration. Ted Cruz, Tom Cotton, the chair of the Senate Intelligence Committee, all voicing concerns about the fact that Iran stands to financially benefit from this deal before any concrete nuclear commitments have been made.
3: And fighting appears to be intensifying in Lebanon as the Israelis say four of its soldiers have been killed, a day after Vice President Vance admitted there could be continued aggression.
5: What you've seen is radical progress in Lebanon, less shooting, less firing, but you're still going to have these little flare-ups from time to time, and that's just the sort of thing that we're going to have to manage through the diplomatic process.
3: The remnants of Tropical Storm Arthur continue to move through the Gulf Coast. Alabama people bracing for possible rain, flash flood warnings, and high winds. Baldwin County, Alabama, some people packing up at the Retreat RV Park in the Styx River to reach higher ground, like Joe Cully.
6: Yeah, we're having to move. It's getting above ankles flooding, and it's not stopping, so it could be real dangerous.
3: Today's Juneteenth federal holiday commemorates the end of slavery in the U.S. when Union troops rode into Galveston, Texas, to announce that all enslaved people were free under executive decree. Conservancy Chief and President Corey Wilson says it's an important day to recognize, especially with the ongoing America 250 celebration.
7: You know, it's all about resilience and persistence and overcoming obstacles.
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3: Boston bars say they're gearing up for a second wave of partying. Scotland fans for the World Cup. ABC's Jacqueline Lee.
10: Drinking four times as much as the tap room typically sells, with the company's workers picking up 70 empty kegs on Monday after their first weekend of their World Cup occupation of the city.
11: I was like, do they have a sleep? Do they get tired?
10: Sam Adams saying they had to schedule an emergency delivery to keep up with fan demand. Jacqueline Lee, ABC News, Los Angeles.
3: Former President Barack Obama stopped by his presidential center for its official dedication in the south side of Chicago Thursday. ABC's Alex Perez was there.
12: President Obama addressing our divided nation.
13: People aren't looking for perpetual anger and division. They are looking for fairness and common sense and mutual respect that deep in our gut, we want to find a way to turn towards each other again, not further away.
12: He's now hoping the 19-acre campus with a museum, library, and park will bring people together.
3: Center opens for the public today. In England, a man has been arrested on suspicion of attempted murder after a 3-year-old boy wound up in a crocodile enclosure at a zoo suffering serious injuries. Los Angeles officials have charged comedian Carlos Mencia with 12 felony tax counts, with investigators alleging Mencia failed to file tax returns over a 6-year period, did not report about millions in income. Chuck Sievertson, ABC News.
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16: Overnight, a 20% chance of rain before 11 p.m., then clearing skies with a low of 62. For Juneteenth, mostly sunny with a high of 83. Saturday, partly cloudy with a high of 86 and a 10% chance of a stray shower. Father's Day, increasing clouds with a high of 84 and a 70% chance of rain. I'm meteorologist Arden Gregory with your 14 First Alert forecast.
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You're getting kind of bored there while you're driving there, but please keep your eyes on the roadway. 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I want some of those games to play in the car, huh? 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

0: became their biggest, baddest, and best for the Guess Who. 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

0: Don't Fear the Reaper. That's Blue Oyster Cult from Turn of the Cards, the album. Bob Worthington here in the Weekend Within Grasp. We gotta love that, right? We move this week along the way we like it. Coming up, got the Boys of Summer from Don Henley, also the Cars next.
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3: Overnight, a 20% chance of rain before 11 p.m., then clearing skies with a low of 62. For Juneteenth, mostly sunny with a high of 83. Saturday, partly cloudy with a high of 86 and a 10% chance of a stray shower. Father's Day, increasing clouds with a high of 84 and a 70% chance of rain. I'm meteorologist Arden Gregory with your 14 First Alert forecast.
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0: Separate ways, worlds apart, but apart only within arm's reach. So you can at least tune the dial to us right here all weekend long. We appreciate you.
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2: From ABC News, I'm Chuck Sievertson. Hitting a snag just 2 days after the signing in France, the initial agreement between the U.S. and Iran. Vice President J.D. Vance is not going to Switzerland today, as scheduled, to begin the real talks on nuclear and other issues. Postponed, says the Swiss Ministry of Foreign Affairs. Some of President Trump's Republican supporters in Congress are openly criticizing the deal, says ABC's Karen White.
3: In a blistering statement, Senator Roger Wicker, the chairman of the Armed Services Committee, says the agreement negotiates away America's gains from the war and is completely out of step with the president's goals. At the White House, Vice President J.D. Vance insisting Iran won't receive benefits until it changes its behavior. But Iran is already profiting from this deal, which allows it to resume selling oil on the global market, something it could not do before the war, in a move that could deliver billions of dollars to Tehran.
2: Israel's military says its forces struck targets throughout southern Lebanon overnight. Hezbollah, the Iran-backed militants, report intense fighting. Israel says it and Hezbollah are not parties to the U.S.-Iran deal. Remnants of Tropical Storm Arthur continue through the Gulf Coast. Alabama bracing for possible rain, flash flood warnings, and high winds. Amelia Pittman and her family came back to the Styx River after moving their RV.
4: We wanted to see how high the river was and see if anybody needed help, to see if we could help them get out. I saw three snakes down at the river in the water. My mom nearly stepped on one.
2: Big cleanup in Mississippi and a state of emergency in Louisiana. Labor union behind a controversial one-time 5% tax on California billionaires has significantly scaled back its proposal a day after it qualified for the November ballot. But Governor Gavin Newsom is still not on board with it. It's Juneteenth. Barack Obama's Presidential Center in Chicago opens to the public today. 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
5: From ABC News and Good Morning America, I'm Lori Bergamotto. Today's Brightly Moment is brought to you by Macy's. This Father's Day, we look back at one inspiring father and son duo.
6: Brought the idea to my dad to ride across the U.S.
7: Heck yeah. It's like a bucket list thing.
5: The pair started their 3,000-mile bike ride in Pacific City, Oregon, documenting the highlights of their days.
8: Now I'm biking across the United States on this rough road on this beautiful day.
5: After 42 days on the road, biking up to 80 miles a day, both father and son found something even greater than the joy of adventure.
6: I feel like I know who my dad is better after this trip.
7: It was really amazing, and just to see the man he's turned into was real special.
5: Both dad and son agree the best part of the experience was being together. This Brightly Moment has been brought to you by Macy's. This Father's Day, let Macy's be your guide to gifting.
2: The uncle of a 14-year-old girl found dead in a rural area of South Dakota 5 days after she went missing has now been charged in her death. Mark Milk, also accused of taking a minor across state lines for criminal sexual activity and cocaine charges. Milk was serving life in prison for a 1993 homicide when then-South Dakota Governor Kristi Noem granted him clemency in 2023. Labor Party's Andy Burnham, mayor of Greater Manchester, has won a special election for parliament that positions him to try for Prime Minister Keir Starmer's job. A lawyer for Phil Mickelson says the golf champ has resigned from Farms Country Club near San Diego, accused of inappropriate contact with a female employee. His lawyer says any misunderstanding has been cleared up. Some drying out, some potential flooding today around some parts, says ABC News forecaster Lee Goldberg.
9: Cleaning up from storms on Thursday in the Northeast with lots of wind. We had some tornadoes to the south with the flash flooding from Louisiana all the way to Mississippi and Alabama. Wind reports all the way to the Mid-Atlantic. Still some flood threats from Texas all the way to the Mid-Atlantic. We're drying out in the Northeast, lowering humidity, showers across the plains. It's nice in the west. The flood threat is from San Antonio all the way to Jacksonville, but it's a level 3 out of 4 from Mobile to Montgomery, up to 4 inches per hour and 6 to 12 inches of additional rain.
2: Going viral during the World Cup, Osito, the 8-year-old rescue poodle mix in a Mexico jersey, sunglasses, and a cap, rides through Mexico City on a cargo bicycle with his owner. Chuck Sievertson, ABC News.
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17: Overnight, a 20% chance of rain before 11 p.m., then clearing skies with a low of 62. For Juneteenth, mostly sunny with a high of 83. Saturday, partly cloudy with a high of 86 and a 10% chance of a stray shower. Father's Day, increasing clouds with a high of 84 and a 70% chance of rain. I'm meteorologist Arden Gregory with your 14 First Alert forecast.
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0: A song that should have been number one here in the States, but no. Richard Marx and Hold On to the Nights held that number one spot. Def Leppard had to settle for number two with Pour Some Sugar on Me. Good morning. It's Jim. Today is Juneteenth. It is a federal holiday today. And if you're celebrating a birthday today, happy birthday to you from all of us. You share your special day with Vasila Rashad. You know, she was in the Cosby Show, 78 for her. Ann Wilson of Heart, 76 today. Kathleen Turner from Romancing the Stone and Body Heat, 72. And Paula Abdul turns 64. If you're celebrating a birthday over the weekend, happy early birthday to you. And congratulations to everybody who is celebrating an anniversary. All right, let's get the show rolling. Three in a row coming up. Grand Funk Railroad on the way, and Brian Adams next.
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0: Owensboro's greatest hits, 92.9 WVJS Grand Funk Railroad, and we're an American band. Good morning, it's Jim. A reminder for you, the WVJS community calendar on owensbororadio.com and the Owensboro Radio app is a great place for you to submit your events or check out what's going on. 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
2: I'm Jeff Nally on the Cromwell Ag Radio Network. The National Milk Producers Federation yesterday praising new federal guidance that clarifies how dairy farms can use the H-2A Agricultural Worker Program, calling it a step toward addressing long-standing labor challenges of the industry. The group said dairy producers have long sought access to H-2A, which has traditionally been limited to seasonal work, leaving year-round operations with few options. In a statement, the Milk Producers Federation President and CEO Greg Dowd said the updated guidance, quote, will help open the door for dairies to begin using this program. He praised federal officials for their role in advancing the effort. The organization said it plans to work with policymakers to secure long-term workforce solutions, including a transition framework for dairy operations. Milk producers added that the improved labor access could strengthen rural economies and support domestic dairy production. Persistent drought across the Great Plains is taking a toll on America's wheat crop. According to Reuters USDA data, the department lowering its forecast for 26-27 winter wheat production by 2% from last month. It would largely be seen as the smallest wheat crop in decades, dating back to the 1960s. I'm Jeff Nally.
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4: Mostly sunny, low afternoon humidity, highs at 83. Partly cloudy tonight, lows down to 64. Saturday, mostly sunny, just a tad warmer, highs will be to 86. Mainly clear Saturday night, lows will be down to 66. Sunday will be breezy, scattered showers during the morning, showers and storms likely during the afternoon. Severe thunderstorms are possible, highs on Sunday in the low to mid 80s. I'm 14, First Alert, meteorologist Byron Douglas.
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0: Have you been keeping up with World Cup soccer at all, or just waiting for the USA to play later on today? That's kind of where I'm at. I don't know any of the other players. I don't know anybody that's on the USA team, but I'm rooting for USA, of course. USA taking on Australia. It is, what is it, our second game. We're in Group D. I don't know if that means D for dumb or D for a grade or dang it, we're going to win. I don't know. Odds makers say we have a 60% chance of winning today. Australia, a 17% chance of winning. We're playing that game, by the way, in Seattle. Noon is when everything gets underway. Noon Seattle time. That is Pacific time. So if you get a chance to break away, maybe catch some highlights online, or you could tune in. I believe, what is it? Fox. Fox has got the soccer this afternoon.
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2: From ABC News, I'm Chuck Severson. Another speed bump to getting Iran negotiations wrapped up. Vice President J.D. Vance is not going to Switzerland today, as scheduled to begin the next round of talks with Iran on nuclear and other issues. Postponed, says the Swiss Ministry of Foreign Affairs. Some of President Trump's fellow Republicans in Congress are openly criticizing the deal as giving too much to Iran. Iran already profiting by being allowed again to sell oil. And in Lebanon, of which Iran demands an end to fighting.
3: Israel, which was not involved in these negotiations, has made it clear it will not withdraw. And overnight, Israel's military says it struck Hezbollah targets across Lebanon, with Lebanese officials reporting at least 16 deaths.
2: ABC's Karen Hua. Remnants of Tropical Storm Arthur continue through the Gulf Coast. Alabama bracing for possible rain, flash flood warnings, and high winds. This man in a Baldwin County RV park says he thought about staying.
4: I was going to, but I know better. I mean, I'm looking at the river and watching the news, and I mean, it's just a tragic thing for everybody out here that lives a camping life.
2: Outside New Orleans, drone video shows neighborhoods inundated with high water, vehicles stranded along flooded roads, some drivers forced to push their own cars. It's Juneteenth, the federal holiday, noting when some of the last Americans to hear of it heard that slaves were free.
5: To mark the 2.5 years between the signing of the Emancipation Proclamation and the day the news arrived in Texas, Opal Lee takes a 2.5 mile walk in her hometown of Fort Worth every June 19th. Even at 99, she says,
6: I don't think I know everything. And teach me, if you will. I'd appreciate it.
5: The grandmother of Juneteenth led the push to make this a federal holiday. Jim Ryan, ABC News.
2: Barack Obama's presidential center in Chicago opens to the public today on the city's south side. You're listening to ABC News.
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12: Reporting for Cromwell Media News, I'm Rob Nichols. A serious three-vehicle crash in the Owensboro Bypass left one person dead, another injured yesterday afternoon. The Davis County Sheriff's Office says it happened around 1 p.m. at U.S. 60 and Carter Road. Investigators say a vehicle emerging from the Carter Road ramp caused a Jeep and a Honda SUV traveling eastbound to make contact. The Honda crossed the median into the westbound lanes and struck a Dodge minivan. The Honda and Dodge drivers were taken to Owensboro Health Regional Hospital, where one later died. The other remained stable. The bypass was closed for about 2 hours. The crash is under investigation. Kentucky Attorney General Russell Coleman suing three online betting platforms. Coleman filed separate lawsuits against Kalshi, Polymarket, and VGW Online Casino yesterday. The AG says these companies are involved in illegal wagering with Kentucky residents and are not following the state's gambling law. Coleman also joined the national effort to regulate prediction markets as a whole, the category that both Kalshi and Polymarket fall into. The number of first-time filings for unemployment are increasing across Kentucky. That's according to the U.S. Department of Labor, which says for the week ending June 13, there are more than 2,800 first-time filings in the state, nearly 1,500 more filings than the week prior. Nationally, the number of initial filings decreased compared to the week prior. Reporting for Cromwell Media News, I'm Rob Nichols.
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13: Mostly sunny, low afternoon humidity, highs at 83. Partly cloudy tonight, lows down to 64. Saturday, mostly sunny, just a tad warmer, highs will be to 86. Mainly clear Saturday night, lows will be down to 66. Sunday will be breezy, scattered showers during the morning, showers and storms likely during the afternoon. Severe thunderstorms are possible, highs on Sunday in the low to mid 80s. I'm 14, First Alert, meteorologist Byron Douglas.
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92.9, 93.3 WVJS. Good morning. Happy Friday to you. Yeah, it's the Retro Morning Show with Rob. Chance to win today with the Maui's Indoor Theme Park with the Birthday Club. We'll tell you about that coming up. 63 degrees in Owensboro. Blues Traveler.

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0: 92.9 WVJS. Can't get no. Robert with you back on the Retro Morning Show. Welcome to Friday. Yes, indeed. And it's finally Friday. 6:17. We've got 63 degrees in Owensboro. That's our information, our update from Gavin Roberts for Trusted Local Insurance. 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We got some business to take care of today. Later on, after we do the birthdays at 8:20, the birthday club from Maui's Indoor Theme Park, I'm going to draw for that play card for this week. So you better get the birthdays in. If you know somebody who's celebrating today, tomorrow, or Sunday, we'll do all the weekend birthdays. Or if you had someone who celebrated a birthday from Monday forward this week, maybe you didn't call in that birthday, now would be a prime time to do so, because it's kind of a second chance thing here on Friday, where I give you a chance to a belated, and we'll get them all in the drawing. The drawing is coming up at 8:20 after the birthdays, and somebody gets a play card from Maui's Indoor Theme Park. Check them out online, Maui's Owensboro there on Facebook. They got cool things happening, like free mini golf on Father's Day. Yeah, that'd be cool. But check them out. You will be impressed, and you'll be entertained quite endlessly at Maui's Indoor Theme Park. A lot of great music on the way, too, and information like Jeff Nally's Ag Reports and local national news and weather from Byron Douglas. Oh, my goodness, we're packed today, huh? 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

0: WVJS, station of Hendon for a better Friday. Roxette, and I'm Rob Nichols here at 6:32. Looking at 63 degrees in Owensboro. You update from Gavin Roberts, Kentucky Farm Bureau in Frederick and Owensboro. All kinds of things on the way, including Jeff Nally's Ag Report here in a second. Also, don't forget birthdays coming to you from Maui's Indoor Theme Park. Yeah, I've got the big prize drawing today. Any birthdays we get this week, including today. And I need them today for today, tomorrow, and Sunday. So if you have anybody celebrating a birthday over the weekend, tell me about it, will you? 270-852-3789, the number. And we will get them on the list last minute, and maybe they'll be drawn out for the play card from Maui's. So be listening for that, getting those entries. You can get them on Facebook, too, by going to WVJS Radio, finding the post there this morning, and making a comment there. But get them all in before 8:15, all right? Checking out our WVJS weather from Byron Douglas. Mostly sunny today, 82. Tonight, partly cloudy, a low 63. Mostly sunny tomorrow, 85. Tomorrow night, mostly clear, 65. Showers coming in on Sunday, the first day of summer. Summer starts Sunday afternoon, officially. Yep. Showers and possibly a thunderstorm on Sunday to bring in the season. Kind of windy, a high of 85. Right now, 63.
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2: I'm Jeff Nally on the Cromwell Ag Radio Network. The White House said last night that Vice President J.D. Vance delaying a trip to Switzerland, where he'd been set to lead a new round of negotiations with Iran over its nuclear program, raises questions about what's next for this tentative agreement in the war. The team, led by Vance, had been ready to leave but was postponing, the White House said, citing difficult logistics for negotiations. Now, the announcement followed a report from the Middle East Media Group that politically is allied with Hezbollah that Iran was delaying sending its delegation to Switzerland over Israel's ongoing military campaign in southern Lebanon. Vance staying in Washington came after the U.S. said it had lifted its blockade, allowing oil tankers to begin freely moving through the Strait of Hormuz after months of being unable to use that critical channel. Well, the average of a price of a gallon of gas in the U.S. fell below $4 yesterday, hitting a level not seen since the first full month of the war. Iran and providing a bit of relief for consumers. The average price fell to $3.99, the first time since late March that prices were actually that low. A drop aligns with easing crude oil costs around the planet. I'm Jeff Nally.
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We've kind of drifted around here the first 45 minutes of the show, trying to wake up, trying to get moving. But now it is time to do so. Jogging music this morning. I like.

92.9 WVJS. Good morning. Have you got the motivation going now? A little jogging music this morning. Running out of breath already, are you? Yeah. Maybe you need more exercise. I know I do. 6:48, 12 minutes away from the hour of 7 o'clock. We've got 63 degrees in Owensboro. That's our update from Gavin Roberts, Kentucky Farm Bureau, right there on Frederick at Owensboro. Call today for quotes. Coming up, 7 o'clock news. Don't forget, we keep you up to date with ABC News and local headlines. That'll be at 7. 8:20, the birthday book will be open and something awesome will be given away. Talking about a play card from our friends at Maui's Indoor Theme Park. You've probably been there so far. You've tried it out, have you? You liked it, did you? Yeah, well, we'll give you a free play card. And we're going to be doing that for the birthday folks. So if you've called in a birthday this week, or if you're going to call,

0: call it a birthday today for today, tomorrow, or Sunday, they're going to get the drawing. 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So don't leave out your loved ones who may be celebrating on the 19th, 20th, or 21st of June. Or any time since this past Monday. 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
2: From ABC News, I'm Chuck Sievertson. Hurry up and wait. 2 days after the big U.S.-Iran signing ceremony in France, momentum's towards more talks stopped. Some of President Trump's fellow Republicans in Congress are openly criticizing the deal, Iran already profiting by being allowed again to sell oil. In Lebanon, of which Iran demands an end to fighting.
3: The deal already being tested. Israel carrying out intense strikes in Lebanon. It comes as the White House is delaying plans to kick off the next phase of negotiations. Vice President J.D. Vance was expected to travel to Switzerland overnight, but his travel called off at the 11th hour. The White House saying the logistics of these negotiations have never been simple or predictable.
2: ABC's Mary Bruce. Remnants of Tropical Storm Arthur continue through the Gulf Coast. ABC's Morgan Norwood in Mobile, Alabama.
4: In Mississippi, one person killed while helping with storm operations. Families treading the streets in knee-deep water. Rescuers boating out to save people in flooded RVs, pounding on windows with paddles. Meanwhile, Louisiana now under a state of emergency after cars sloshing through streets turn rivers and a train toppling over after being swept off the tracks.
2: It's Juneteenth, the federal holiday noting when slavery ended. Commemoration in Houston's Emancipation Park, the first public park in Texas, purchased by former slaves in 1872. Head of the Conservancy, Corey Wilson.
5: The experience of African Americans here in the United States is really a good example of the United States itself as we celebrate 250 years. You know, it's all about resilience and persistence and overcoming obstacles.
2: Massachusetts federal judges ordered the Trump administration to comply with a ruling to restore all materials related to civil rights and the environment that were removed from national parks last year, while the case is under appeal. You're listening to ABC News.
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16: Reporting for Cromwell Media News, I'm Rob Nichols. A serious three-vehicle crash in the Owensboro Bypass left one person dead, another injured yesterday afternoon. The Davis County Sheriff's Office says it happened around 1 p.m. at U.S. 60 and Carter Road. Investigators say a vehicle emerging from the Carter Road ramp caused a Jeep and a Honda SUV traveling eastbound to make contact. The Honda crossed the median into the westbound lanes and struck a Dodge minivan. The Honda and Dodge drivers were taken to Owensboro Health Regional Hospital, where one later died. The other remained stable. The bypass was closed for about 2 hours. The crash is under investigation. Kentucky Attorney General Russell Coleman suing three online betting platforms. Coleman filed separate lawsuits against Kalshi, Polymarket, and VGW Online Casino yesterday. The AG says these companies are involved in illegal wagering with Kentucky residents and are not following the state's gambling laws. Coleman also joined the national effort to regulate prediction markets as a whole, the category that both Kalshi and Polymarket fall into. The number of first-time filings for unemployment are increasing across Kentucky. That's according to the U.S. Department of Labor, which says for the week ending June 13, there are more than 2,800 first-time filings in the state, nearly 1,500 more filings than the week prior. Nationally, the number of initial filings decreased compared to the week prior. Reporting for Cromwell Media News, I'm Rob Nichols.
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18: Mostly sunny, low afternoon humidity, highs at 83. Partly cloudy tonight, lows down to 64. Saturday, mostly sunny, just a tad warmer, highs will be to 86. Mainly clear Saturday night, lows will be down to 66. Sunday will be breezy, scattered showers during the morning, showers and storms likely during the afternoon. Severe thunderstorms are possible, highs on Sunday in the low to mid 80s. I'm 14, First Alert, meteorologist Byron Douglas.
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92.9 WVJS. I can't dance that fast. I'm sorry. It's Friday morning. It is Retro Morning Show. 7:10. You got a birthday? Better tell me about it. Well, over an hour, we're going to be doing our birthday shout-outs from Maui's Indoor Theme Park. 270-852-3789, my number. 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

0: WVJS. Don't mess with him. No. Then I gotta take it anymore. It's Robin 717. Look at it, 63 degrees in Owensbury. Update from Gavin Roberts, Kentucky Farm Bureau, right there on Frederick at Owensboro. Call today for a quote from Gavin, 270-926-9600. Well, today is Juneteenth. Juneteenth, federal holiday commemorating the end of slavery in the U.S., recognized each year on June 19th. The first celebration was 1866. Didn't become a federal holiday until 2021. That means banks, post offices, and government offices closed today. No mail will be delivered. UPS and FedEx, however, will still be delivering packages. Wall Street will be closed for business. Trading will resume on Monday. The day will be celebrated in Chicago with the official public opening of the Obama Presidential Center, where visitors can learn more about America's first black president. Happy Juneteenth. Rob here with you on the Retro Morning Show. We are at 92.9 WVJS. 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

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Ann Wilson of Heart celebrating a birthday today. There they were with Magic Man, Rob at 7:29 on the Retro Morning Show. Ag news and weather on the way next.

0: 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Four SMDs and at Tender Love. 7:33. 63 degrees at Owens Brothers. That's our update from Gavin Roberts. 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Call today for your insurance update. Well, Sunday marks the official start of summer. Astronomers say the summer solstice will occur at exactly 4:25 a.m. Eastern Sunday morning, when the Earth's axis makes its northernmost tilt toward the sun. That gives the sun a longer path to move across the northern sky. On Sunday, the sun will rise early at 5:32 a.m. Eastern Time and won't set until 8:32 p.m., making it the longest day of the year. Checking out our WVJS weather. Byron Douglas says mostly sunny, 82 today. Tonight, partly cloudy, a low of 63. Tomorrow, sunny, a high of 85. Right now, 63. Yep, I need birthdays. You got one for today, tomorrow, or Sunday. You better get it to me before 8:15, where they can get qualified for a play card from Maui's Indoor Theme Park. But the only people in that drawing are birthday people from this week, so get them in before it's too late. My number, 270-852-3789, or jot it down there on Facebook at WVJS Radio.
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1: I'm Jeff Donnelly on the Cromwell Ag Radio Network. A new study from S&P Global Energy says expanded biofuel demand could provide a major boost to U.S. agriculture, while at the same time strengthening rural economies and improving food and energy security. The report was commissioned by U.S. Farmers and Ranchers in Action. It warns that slowing population growth, stagnant food demand, and declining gasoline use could significantly reduce grain demand in the future. Researchers estimate U.S. corn acreage could fall nearly one-third by 2050 if ethanol blend rates remain unchanged. U.S. FRA Vice Chair Chip Bowling said the findings show biofuels, quote, not just an energy solution, they're an economic engine that could transform farming's future. The study projects global biofuel production could triple by 2050 under a high-growth scenario. Stronger biofuel markets would support farm income and encourage adoption of new technology, keep U.S. corn acreage near current levels. Increased biofuel production could boost food and feed supplies by 45% compared to baseline projections. Today is a Juneteenth holiday. That means our financial markets and our commodity markets are closed. I'm Jeff Nally.
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Monkey Records. 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We've got birthdays before that. You better get those in for that play card from Maui's Indoor Theme Park. Going to be doing those birthdays at 8:20. Don't miss it. And don't leave out those loved ones.

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Your greatest hits, Tom Petty. I'm Rob Nichols, 7:48. About 12 minutes in front of the hour of 8 o'clock. All kind of great things on the way, including our WVJS news. Top of the hour, we'll check local news after we take a look at ABC National News. That's on the way for you. Also, look at our WVJS weather. Rain not until Sunday. So until Sunday, we've got sunny, partly cloudy, sunny, clear. So we'll check that forecast here in a few minutes. And birthdays, the focus here right now, because we want to get as many as we can, because we've got a big drawing coming up. Yeah. Birthdays brought to you by Maui's Indoor Theme Park there on South Frederick. Huh? A lot of folks have been there already since they opened. A lot of folks are going back since they opened. It's awesome. And I've got a play card that will get you all kinds of fun at Maui's. But make sure that you call in your loved ones' birthdays, you know? You got somebody celebrating today, tomorrow, or Sunday. All 3 days, or do the weekends on Friday. I want to know who they are. Give me their name and your contact info. They could be the one drawn out today for that Maui's gift card, that play card from Maui. So definitely tell me who is celebrating. 270-852-3789 or on Facebook, WVJS Radio. 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
2: From ABC News, I'm Chuck Sievertson. Hurry up and wait. 2 days after the big U.S.-Iran signing ceremony in France, momentum's towards more talks stopped. Some of President Trump's fellow Republicans in Congress are openly criticizing the deal, Iran already profiting by being allowed again to sell oil. In Lebanon, of which Iran demands an end to fighting.
3: The deal already being tested. Israel carrying out intense strikes in Lebanon. It comes as the White House is delaying plans to kick off the next phase of negotiations. Vice President J.D. Vance was expected to travel to Switzerland overnight, but his travel called off at the 11th hour. The White House saying the logistics of these negotiations have never been simple or predictable.
2: ABC's Mary Bruce. Remnants of Tropical Storm Arthur continue through the Gulf Coast. ABC's Morgan Norwood in Mobile, Alabama.
4: In Mississippi, one person killed while helping with storm operations. Families treading the streets in knee-deep water. Rescuers boating out to save people in flooded RVs, pounding on windows with paddles. Meanwhile, Louisiana now under a state of emergency after cars sloshing through streets turn rivers and a train toppling over after being swept off the tracks.
2: Juneteenth, the federal holiday noting when slavery ended. Commemoration in Houston's Emancipation Park, the first public park in Texas, purchased by former slaves in 1872. Head of the Conservancy, Corey Wilson.
5: The experience of African Americans here in the United States is really a good example of the United States itself as we celebrate 250 years. You know, it's all about resilience and persistence and overcoming obstacles.
2: Massachusetts federal judges ordered the Trump administration to comply with a ruling to restore all materials related to civil rights and the environment that were removed from national parks last year, while the case is under appeal. You're listening to ABC News.
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16: Reporting for Cromwell Media News, I'm Rob Nichols. A serious three-vehicle crash in the Owensboro Bypass left one person dead, another injured yesterday afternoon. The Davis County Sheriff's Office says it happened around 1 p.m. at U.S. 60 and Carter Road. Investigators say a vehicle emerging from the Carter Road ramp caused a Jeep and a Honda SUV traveling eastbound to make contact. The Honda crossed the median into the westbound lane to struck a Dodge minivan. The Honda and Dodge drivers were taken to Owensboro Health Regional Hospital, where one later died. The other remained stable. The bypass was closed for about 2 hours. The crash is under investigation. Kentucky Attorney General Russell Coleman suing three online betting platforms. Coleman filed separate lawsuits against Kalshi, Polymarket, and VGW Online Casino yesterday. The AG says these companies are involved in illegal wagering with Kentucky residents and are not following the state's gambling laws. Coleman also joined the national effort to regulate prediction markets as a whole. The category that both Kalshi and Polymarket fall into. The number of first-time filings for unemployment are increasing across Kentucky. That's according to the U.S. Department of Labor, which says for the week ending June 13, there are more than 2,800 first-time filings in the state, nearly 1,500 more filings than the week prior. Nationally, the number of initial filings decreased compared to the week prior. Reporting for Cromwell Media News, I'm Rob Nichols.
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21: Mostly sunny, low afternoon humidity, highs at 83. Partly cloudy tonight, lows down to 64. Saturday, mostly sunny, just a tad warmer, highs will be to 86. Mainly clear Saturday night, lows will be down to 66. Sunday will be breezy, scattered showers during the morning, showers and storms likely during the afternoon. Severe thunderstorms are possible, highs on Sunday in the low to mid 80s. I'm 14, First Alert, meteorologist Byron Douglas.
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Good morning. Rob Nichols, 809 on the Retro Morning Show. 63 degrees. Birthdays are on the way. You better get them to me because in like 10 minutes, you'll be doing the birthday shout outs brought to you by Maui's Indoor Theme Park. Got a play card up for grabs today to somebody on the birthday list. So if you know somebody celebrating, it's 270-852-3789. That means today, tomorrow, and Sunday. Here's El

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Here we go.

0: time for the birthdays. And boy, what a great sponsor we got for those, huh? Yes, as current as today's headlines, I'm talking about Maui's indoor theme park. My goodness. We are lucky to have such fun in our own community. We are. It's a former Town Square Mall location there in South Frederica. All kind of great things to do there at Maui's. Everything from the go-karts to the mini-golf, which, by the way, the mini-golf is going to be free on Father's Day all day. Uh-huh. Have you seen that? Check out our Facebook. Check out their Facebook. Yeah. Maui's Owensboro. We're definitely going to have the free mini-golf all day long in honor of Dad. That is on the way. And what we do every weekday, we take the birthdays until 8:15. And we put the people on the list, and then we put them in the drawing on Friday for a free play card for Maui's Indoor Theme Park there on South Frederica. And see who's celebrating birthdays today. We look at celebrities first. Salman Rushdie. Remember Salman Rushdie? 79, the guy that they were, you know, all the bad guys were trying to kill. He penned the controversial book, The Satanic Verses. Yeah, that guy. Still with us. He's 79 years old. Actress Felicia Rashad, 78. Played on The Cosby Show as the mom. Rock and Roll Hall of Famer Ann Wilson, 76. Member of the group Heart, which was inducted into the Rock and Roll Hall of Fame in 2013. Actress Kathleen Turner, 72. Singer, choreographer, and former American Idol and X Factor judge Paula Abdul, 64 today. Television radio talk show host Laura Ingraham is 63. Boris Johnson, former UK Prime Minister, 62 years old. Actress Mia Sara, 59, best known for her role as Sloane Peterson on the movie Ferris Bueller's Day Off, Ferris's girlfriend. Other birthdays include journalist Laura Spencer, 57, from Good Morning America. Actor Ryan Hurst is 50, former NBA forward Dirk Nowitzki. There you go. He is 48 years old. I've had trouble with names that aren't much trouble. I don't know why. Actress Lauren Lee Smith is 46 years old. Actor Aiden Turner, 43. Reality star Caitlin Bristow is 41. She appeared on the reality show The Bachelor and The Bachelorette. Also, she won season 29 of Dancing with the Stars. NBA guard Jordan Poole, 27 today. These famous people, what a celebrated birthdays today. Actor Mo Howard of the Three Stooges, born 1897. Bandleader Guy Lombardo, born on this date in 1902. Baseball Hall of Famer Lou Gehrig, born 1903. Country Music Hall of Famer Lester Flatt, born 1914. Part of Flatt and Scruggs. They did the theme song to the Beverly Hillbillies. Yeah. TV Cowboy Pat Buttram. Pat Buttram, born 1915. He was Gene Autry's sidekick. I remember him most as being Mr. Haney from Green Acres. Pat Buttram. Emmy Award-winning actress Nancy Marchand, born 1928. Rock and Roll Hall of Fame singer Tommy DeVito, the Four Seasons, born 1928. And Emmy Award-winning actress Gina Rowlands, born in this date in 1930. Couple local birthdays. Eric Westerman celebrating a birthday today. And Jennifer Basham celebrating a birthday today as well. As we ruffle up the cards here and see who wins the play card from our friends at Maui's Indoor Theme Park. Jennifer Basham, congratulations to her. Winning the play card from Maui's Indoor Theme Park on South Frederick and Owensboro. 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

0: 101.9 WVJS station of Pendon for a better morning. A retro morning show with Rob, 8:32, about 28 minutes in front of the hour of 9. Looking at 69 degrees. Now you know what's coming up here at 9, right? Yeah. Rob's Request Hour. I have so much fun playing what you want me to play. Now's the time to call me with that. We got birthdays done for today, so we can focus now on the Request Hour. Here's my number, 270-852-3789, or Facebook, WVJS Radio. You got one you want to hear? We'll see if we can fit it in 9 to 10 today. For the All Request Hour, brought to you by Space Monkey Records, East Riverside in Evansville. Check them out. Yeah. We'll talk more about our great sponsor. Play back what you want to hear coming up here at 9 after ABC News. A look at your WVJS weather. Mostly sunny, 82 today. Tonight, partly cloudy, a low 63. Mostly sunny tomorrow, 85. Tomorrow night, mostly clear, low 65. Chance of rain moving in on Sunday. Wind picking up as well, a high of 85. Right now,
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2: I'm Jeff Daly on the Cromwell Ag Radio Network. Today is Juneteenth in the U.S., and that is a national holiday. Our financial indices are closed today, and the Chicago Board of Trade and other commodity indices are closed as well. And the financials world shares were mixed in the overnight. U.S. futures declining as optimism over the U.S.-Iran deal to end the war was dimmed by the postponement of high-stakes talks in reopening negotiations over Iran's nuclear program and getting oil moving through the Strait of Hormuz. Planned talks in Switzerland between Iran and the United States over their efforts to reach a permanent end to the war were delayed. Israel's military said its forces striking targets throughout southern Lebanon overnight as Hezbollah responded intense fighting in the area. Both sides are trying to show some good faith, according to one market analyst. But even if the water does appear more calm on the surface, there is a strong undertow. The agreement remains fragile on multiple fronts. Germany's DAX, 0.2% higher. CAC 40 in Paris, nearly unchanged. Britain's FTSE 100 shed 0.2%. S&P futures and Dow Industrial Average futures were both down 2%. There was a weaker bias in the Tokyo Nikkei 225. I'm Jeff Nally.
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92.9 WVJS 1984. Quiet Riot. Yeah, you better believe we're going to do a Quiet Riot twin spin, man, on a Friday. Why not? The old Slade tune, their cover version of Slade's Mama, We're All Crazy Now. And you know, I got to do one more. Oh, it is time to bang your head. Quiet Riot. Yeah, ain't nothing quiet about that riot, folks. We are the Retro Morning Show, 92.9 WVJS. Happy Friday. The All Request Hour is coming up at 9. You better tell me what you want to hear, buddy. We are 92.9

0: NWVJS, your greatest hits. Twin Spin Plus One from Quiet Riot. Yeah. Ooh, only on a Friday, folks. You got that. It's 8:48, about 12 minutes away from the hour of 9 o'clock. There's your update from Gavin Roberts, Kentucky Farm Bureau in Frederick at Owensboro. We are on the doorstep of a great thing, the All Request Hour, brought to you by Space Monkey Records, 1201 East Riverside in Evansville. The perfect place to spend a day. And I will tell you this, it will take a good part of your day to see everything they had to offer at Space Monkey. It's not going to be a quick trip on the way to eat dinner or something. No, this is going to be, you're going to be there longer at Space Monkey than you're going to be at dinner. I'll tell you that. Get over there and check them out sometime this weekend. We got what you want to hear. Here's my request line again, 270-852-3789, WVJS Radio on Facebook. Already getting them in, so get yours in, too. It's coming up after ABC News at 9, 92.9 WVJS.
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3: From ABC News, I'm Chuck Sievertson. They're not simple or predictable, says the White House. The Iran talks, and now they're stalled. Vice President J.D. Vance was expected to be arriving in Switzerland this morning for the next round of talks, but that trip is delayed. Israel's military struck targets throughout southern Lebanon. Hezbollah reported intense fighting. Now Israel and Hezbollah agree to a ceasefire that supposedly began in the past hour, says a U.S. official to ABC News, but no word from Israel or the Iran-backed militants. Some of President Trump's fellow Republicans are openly criticizing the initial deal. Iran already profiting by being allowed again to sell oil. ABC's Mary Bruce.
4: We are hearing from some Republicans who usually are in lockstep with this administration. Ted Cruz, Tom Cotton, the chair of the Senate Intelligence Committee, all voicing concerns about the fact that Iran stands to financially benefit from this deal before any concrete nuclear commitments have been made.
3: The maritime data firm Kepler says Strait of Hormuz oil tanker traffic has picked up. The price of regular gasoline is lower, but still a dollar higher since the Iran war started. ABC News chief business correspondent Rebecca Jarvis.
5: 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If you're a farmer who paid more for gas and fertilizer, or you're a grocer who's seen higher transit costs, they're going to pass those off, and they are likely to stay higher through most of the summer.
3: A flu outbreak is spreading among Air Force recruits just 2 months after Defense Secretary Pete Hegseth announced that annual flu vaccinations were no longer mandatory for U.S. military personnel. Over 150 cases, say two sources to ABC News. All of Italy is probably talking about President Trump telling an Italian TV interviewer that Premier Giorgia Meloni begged him to take a photo with her at this week's G7 summit. Deputy Premier Foreign Minister Antonio Tajani says he's called off his upcoming visit to the U.S., saying all of Italy is offended. You're listening to ABC News.
6: From ABC News and Good Morning America, I'm Lori Bergamotto. Today's Brightly Moment is brought to you by Macy's. This Father's Day, we look back at one inspiring father and son duo.
7: Brought the idea to my dad to ride across the U.S.
8: Heck yeah. It's like a bucket list thing.
6: The pair started their 3,000-mile bike ride in Pacific City, Oregon, documenting the highlights of their days.
9: And I are biking across the United States on this rough road on this beautiful day.
6: After 42 days on the road, biking up to 80 miles a day, both father and son found something even greater than the joy of adventure.
7: I feel like I know who my dad is better after this trip.
8: It was really amazing, and just to see the man he's turned into was real special.
6: Both dad and son agree the best part of the experience was being together. This Brightly Moment has been brought to you by Macy's. This Father's Day, let Macy's be your guide to gifting.
3: A man's been arrested on suspicion of attempted murder after a 3-year-old boy wound up in a crocodile enclosure at a zoo suffering serious injuries, this in the English city of Cambridge. Police detective says they don't believe the man arrested and the child are known to each other. U.S. stock markets closed for Juneteenth. Foreign markets were mixed, and U.S. futures declined as optimism over the U.S.-Iran deal dimmed because of the postponement of talks. Still, Japanese and European markets had gains. British Prime Minister Keir Starmer says he will fight attempts by a rival, Andy Burnham, to oust him from office.
10: There isn't a leadership contest.
11: But when there is,
10: at the moment,
11: Prime Minister,
10: there isn't one at the moment. But as I've said on many, many occasions, I don't think that's a good thing for the country.
3: Burnham, the mayor of Greater Manchester, has won a seat in Parliament in a special election and is looking to replace Starmer as leader of the Labour Party and the country.
12: I will work relentlessly to make what the people have voted for here happen.
3: Burnham is a political insider, formerly holding high government jobs, promoting an image of an everyman, regular guy outsider. June 19th, on this day in 1964, the Civil Rights Act of 1964 was passed by the Senate. Cuba's Communist Party has approved an emergency economic package with unprecedented free market measures. The plan aims to expand private enterprise and attract foreign investment. Cuba's National Assembly would need to approve. Chuck Sievertson, ABC News.
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15: Mostly sunny, low afternoon humidity, highs at 83. Partly cloudy tonight, lows down to 64. Saturday, mostly sunny, just a tad warmer, highs will be to 86. Mainly clear Saturday night, lows will be down to 66. Sunday will be breezy, scattered showers during the morning, showers and storms likely during the afternoon. Severe thunderstorms are possible, highs on Sunday in the low to mid 80s. I'm 14, First Alert, meteorologist Byron Douglas.
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17: It is the Retro Morning Show. My name is Rob Nichols, and the 9 o'clock hour has arrived. We're talking about Rob's Request Hour. You tell me what to play, I play it, if I can find it. Usually I can. So give me a call, light up my phone, 270-852-3789. That is the number. Here in the studio, a lot of folks love to do the Facebook thing. You can get me on Facebook, WVJS Radio. You want it? You got it. It's all brought to you by Space Monkey Records, 1201 East Riverside in Evansville. They got it all. Yeah, over 200,000 classic and new vinyl. CDs, all kinds of things. If you're a music enthusiast, if you need the equipment to play the records on, they'll sell you an excellent turntable to do the job. Yeah. They got everything at Space Monkey Records in Evansville. Check them out, and here we go.
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0: 92.9 WVJS. Thank you for the call from Miley Cyrus this morning. Another first for me here on the Retro Morning Show. Hey, it's Request Hour. Why not? We are brought to you by Space Monkey Records. Find them in Evansville there on East Riverside. And while you're there, be sure to stop by the counter there and, thank them for being a sponsor here on the All Request Hour. We have a whole lot of fun playing what you want to hear. And give me that number again, 270-852-3789. That is the number, or you can get me on Facebook, WVJS Radio. One of the things you can do all week long. I know I start thinking about the Request Hour on Friday. I start thinking about it Monday. That's how early I start thinking. And you can request me throughout the week and say, hey, Rob, do you have this song? I'll give you till Friday to find it. So you can do that, yeah. Coming right back. 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

Jermaine Stewart, one of those rare songs about behaving yourself. 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In rock and roll, we have a song about being good. What is coming over this business? 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

0: VJS Station of Hendon for a better Friday. Rick Springfield, working class dog. I'm Rob Nichols. It is the All Request Hour. Thank you, Space Monkey Records, bringing it to us. Find them there on the 1201 East Riverside in Evansville. If you have any questions about what they've got, and they've got a lot, yeah, you can call them. 812-867-5309. I bet you won't even have to write down that number, huh? Should check out our WVJS weather. Mostly sunny, 82 today. Tonight, partly cloudy, a low 63. Tomorrow, mostly sunny, a high of 85. Mostly clear tomorrow night, down to 65. Rain and thunderstorms possibly moving in on Sunday, and a high of 85. Right now, 73.
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0: 92.9 WVJS. 4-9 Blondes right here with you back on the Retro Morning Show doing our All Request Hour. Thank you, Space Monkey Records, making it all possible. Do this thing every Friday morning, 9 till 10. You're always welcome to let me know what you want to hear. My phone number again, might want to write it down, have it handy, have it in your phone. 270-852-3789, the number. Or, of course, you can get me on Facebook, WVJS Radio there. All kind of great things on the way. I'm about to go, but I'm going to leave it in the very capable hands of Haynes Johns coming up next at 10 o'clock. He's got the lunch rush on the way from the creme. All your greatest hits. Jeff Nally returns the next hour with Ag Reports and the Cromwell Ag Radio Network. 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You keep it where you got it all day long. The best way to work is with us. 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
3: From ABC News, I'm Chuck Severson. Hezbollah and Israel have agreed to a ceasefire mediated by Qatar, the U.S., and Iran, says a diplomat with knowledge of the situation to ABC News. But a spokesperson for the Israeli military says they've not gotten any instructions, so they're continuing operations. Israel's military struck targets throughout southern Lebanon. This says the U.S.-Iran talks scheduled for today in Switzerland are postponed. Some of President Trump's fellow Republicans in Congress openly criticizing the initial deal. Iran already profiting by being allowed again to sell oil. New problems with the reflecting pool in Washington in front of the Lincoln Memorial. President Trump initially saying it would cost about $1.5 million to drain the pool, repair leaks, install filtration, and paint the bottom.
4: The companies that did the work were awarded no-bid contracts worth about $15 million, despite having virtually no federal experience doing federal contracts.
3: ABC's Jonathan Carl says about $15 million later, the blue paint sealant on the floor is peeling, flaking off, and there's green algae.
4: In a late-night social media post on Wednesday, the Trump administration said the water was now, quote, crystal clear. It may be eventually, but it's anything but clear now.
3: What is clear is Italian officials are ticked off after President Trump told an Italian TV interviewer that Premier Giorgia Meloni begged him to take a photo with her at this week's G7 summit.
5: That he did it because he, quote, felt sorry for her.
6: Le dichiarazioni di Donald Trump.
5: Giorgia Meloni responded with this video.
7: Donald Trump's statements are completely fabricated.
5: Heard through an interpreter, Meloni says she's astounded.
7: I don't know why the President of the United States behaves this way towards his allies.
5: She added she and her country never beg. Citing the slight, Italy's foreign minister says he's called off a planned trip to the U.S. next week.
3: ABC's Stephen Portnoy in Washington. You're listening to ABC News.
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3: The uncle of a 14-year-old girl found dead in a rural area of South Dakota 5 days after she went missing has now been charged in her death. Mark Milk, also accused of taking a minor across state lines for criminal sexual activity and cocaine charges. Milk was serving life in prison for a 1993 homicide when then-South Dakota Governor Kristi Noem granted him clemency in 2023. Brendan Sorsby has dropped his lawsuit against the NCAA. That will make the Texas Tech quarterback ineligible again and end his college career because of gambling. It's no joke. The first case of the Los Angeles County District Attorney's new business tax fraud unit is against a comedian, Carlos Mencia, for allegedly not paying personal or business taxes from 2019 to 2024.
14: I am guessing that Mr. Mencia thought that taxes were maybe a laughing matter, but they're not a laughing matter. It's a matter of fairness.
3: The labor union behind a controversial one-time 5% tax on California billionaires has significantly scaled back its proposal to 2% a day after it qualified for the November ballot, but Governor Gavin Newsom still not on board. 1,200-year-old Major Oak in Sherwood Forest, linked to the legend of Robin Hood, is believed to have died. Royal Society in charge of such things says that the tree failed to sprout leaves this spring. Visitors to the forest over the years have compressed the soil around it, hindering rain from reaching the roots. Chuck Severson, ABC News.
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15: From the Cromwell Weather Center, I'm Jeff Nally. A sunny sky for this Juneteenth Friday with a high near 80. Partly cloudy tonight, low 62. Sunny tomorrow, 84. Clear tomorrow night, down to 65. Sunday, gonna be wet. 80% chance of rain through the day and a 90% chance of rain Sunday night. 70% chance for showers Monday. Back to sunshine Tuesday with a high of 80.
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Fine Young Cannibals getting their first number one with She Drives Me Crazy. Why It's Haynes Johns, and up next, 900 days later, the news finally reached South Texas. I'll have why, plus what's open and closed today for you.

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0: Fine Young Cannibals from Detroit, getting their first top 10 hit and highest chart success when Talking in Your Sleep peaked at number 3 and stayed there for 3 weeks. A very competitive year, musically, in 1984. Well, hi, it's Hanes Johns, and 900 days later, the news finally reached South Texas. But why? And also, what's open and closed today for Juneteenth? Today, it was 160 years ago that enslaved people in Galveston, Texas, finally learned they had been freed. After the Civil War's end, and 2 years after President Lincoln issued the Emancipation Proclamation. So he issued that in September of 1862, announcing that it would go into effect on January 1st of 1863, promising freedom to all enslaved people. Of course, it took a while for the news to get around, and it generally didn't apply until the Union forces got there, which Texas, South Texas specifically, being the most remote part of our country at that time, took it a while to get there. And it finally did when Major General Gordon Granger ordered the final enforcement of the Emancipation Proclamation in Texas with General Order Number 3 that he issued on June 19th of 1865. That was 900 days after the Emancipation Proclamation went into effect. So finally got there. Anyway, thankfully it did. So that's why it is Juneteenth, a contraction of June 19th, Juneteenth. They've been celebrating it for years, literally over 100 years in Texas, but it finally became a federal holiday 5 years ago. So markets and other financial institutions are closed today, along with the post offices. All the way next for us, the School of Life song from Tom Petty and the Heartbreakers, After Your Eurythmics, and their first number one.
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5: Trackhouse Racing driver Shane Van Gisbergen is a seven-time NASCAR Cup Series winner, all of which have come on road courses, including just last month at Watkins Glen in New York. The Cup Series will take to the Naval Base Coronado for their latest road course event this Sunday, a course that SVG says may be a bit tough even for him.
9: It's hard to know without driving, but they all look difficult. It looks like there's no flow at all, and the track corners don't really flow into each other, so I think every track's going to be its own section and be difficult. Yep.
5: Cup practice begins today at 5 p.m. Eastern and can be heard here on MRN. I'm Kyle Rickey. This is NASCAR Hot Pass on the Motor Racing Network.
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0: The unmistakable sound of a 12-string guitar sounded so good with Tom Petty and the Heartbreakers on Learning to Fly that peaked at number 28. Sadly, we lost him back in 2017, but thankfully his music lives on. My name is Haynes Johns. Up next is the highest chart success for Soft Cell, after we kick things off with Stevie Nicks and Fleetwood Mac. More from their Rumors album.
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2: I'm Jeff Daly on the Cromwell Ag Radio Network. The Chicago Board of Trade and our financial indices are closed today. It is the Juneteenth holiday across the nation. Corn, soy, and wheat futures were lowered yesterday, traders displaying caution ahead of a long weekend. Markets closed in observance of Juneteenth today. The U.S. and Iran were set to sign an interim peace agreement today, as well as with the anticipated reopening of the Strait of Hormuz, pressuring crude oil futures to 3.5-month lows. The turn lower for soy futures was puzzling considering the USDA announced 20.8 million bushels of flash sales to China and unknown buyers over the past 2 days. Weather, for the most part, continues to cast a bearish shadow over row crop futures. Plenty of rainfall still in the forecast for the balance of June, and drought reductions have been noted for both corn and soybean areas in the U.S. If we look at markets for the week, July corn in the 4 days of trade up 4.75, December corn up 3.75 cents a bushel, July soybeans were up 9.25, November soybeans for the week up 10.75 cents. July Chicago wheat was up 21.25 cents a bushel. Again, markets are closed today observing the Juneteenth holiday. I'm Jeff Daly.
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2: From the Cromwell Weather Center, I'm Jeff Daly. A sunny sky for this Juneteenth Friday with a high near 80. Partly cloudy tonight, low 62. Sunny tomorrow, 84. Clear tomorrow night, down to 65. Sunday, gonna be wet. 80% chance of rain through the day and a 90% chance of rain Sunday night. 70% chance for showers Monday. Back to sunshine Tuesday with a high of 80.
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3: From ABC News, I'm Wayne Cabot. Israel now confirming a ceasefire with Hezbollah. But ABC News senior White House correspondent Selena Wang reports.
4: There's still a lot of questions about the ceasefire, and we still have yet to hear any public announcements from Hezbollah. And it's unclear how long the ceasefire would last, but it does come after the White House scrapped Vice President J.D. Vance's trip at the 11th hour. He was supposed to go to Switzerland for the next round of talks for this U.S.-Iran framework deal. But we're already seeing that that deal is coming up against some major challenges just shortly after it was signed.
3: Israel hit Lebanon hard before word of the ceasefire, the Lebanese Ministry of Public Health saying strikes killed 47 people. ABC's Rebecca Jarvis reports that with peace talks postponed there, watch the pump prices here.
5: Prices go up like a rocket, but they come down like a feather. And with these talks stalled now, it throws another wrench in. Prices of oil are started above $120 a barrel in the midst of this war. They are down this morning to about $77 a barrel.
3: Political shakeup in the UK. The Prime Minister, main rival, winning the election to lead the Labour Party and challenge his seat. It won't be easy, says ABC News chief international correspondent James Longman.
6: Keir Starmer just this morning said he is not going to stand aside because the majority that Andy Burnham got last night was so huge. The suggestion is that Keir Starmer would have just handed over power. That is not going to happen. Keir Starmer says he's going to fight, and the UK, the US's closest ally, is on track to see yet more political chaos and possibly the seventh prime minister in just 10 years.
3: ABC's Sam Champion now on a dying tropical storm.
7: Now, this threat of the flooding rain moves a little bit east. So we're talking Hattiesburg, Mobile, all the way to Enterprise. But the areas that flooded yesterday will still get some heavy rain during the day today. And the heat that's here is just going to make cleanup a mess.
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3: Markets closed today for Juneteenth. This holiday weekend, TSA agents are warning American travelers prepare for possible long lines as the summer travel season continues. ABC's Stephanie Ramos has details.
13: The TSA is warning travelers for major crowds over the Juneteenth holiday. They're asking them to prepare for those crowds, especially Sunday, June 21st, as they could see about 3 million people pass through airport security nationwide. And for comparison, that is on par with some of the busiest Thanksgiving travel days. Officials say they're staffed and ready, but are urging travelers to arrive at the airport early.
3: The South Texas Highway, where a small private jet crash landed earlier this week, has been reopened. Debris from the wreckage, now moved to a hangar, may provide clues about why the plane went down.
14: Beyond physical evidence, investigators with the National Transportation Safety Board have reams of video provided by dash-mounted and security cameras.
15: We also have good information from the cockpit voice recorder, flight data recorder, and other electronic recording devices.
14: Mitchell Gallo of the NTSB says that in the next few weeks, the agency plans to issue a preliminary report on the accident that killed one person and injured five. Jim Ryan, ABC News.
3: The iPod making a comeback? eBay searches for the iPod Classic and iPod Nano are up 25%. Gen Z apparently driving that surge. There hasn't been a new iPod in 7 years. I'm Wayne Cabot, ABC News.
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19: From the Cromwell Weather Center, I'm Jeff Nally. A sunny sky for this Juneteenth Friday with a high near 80. Partly cloudy tonight, low 62. Sunny tomorrow, 84. Clear tomorrow night, down to 65. Sunday, gonna be wet. 80% chance of rain through the day and a 90% chance of rain Sunday night. 70% chance for showers Monday. Back to sunshine Tuesday with a high of 80.
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1: I'm Jeff Daly on the Cromwell Ag Radio Network. Today is Juneteenth in the U.S., and that is a national holiday. Our financial indices are closed today, and the Chicago Board of Trade and other commodity indices are closed as well. In the financials, world shares were mixed in the overnight. U.S. futures declining as optimism over the U.S.-Iran deal to end the war was dimmed by the postponement of high-stakes talks in reopening negotiations over Iran's nuclear program and getting oil moving through the Strait of Hormuz. Planned talks in Switzerland between Iran and the United States over their efforts to reach a permanent end to the war were delayed. Israel's military said its forces striking targets throughout southern Lebanon overnight as Hezbollah responded intense fighting in the area. Both sides are trying to show some good faith, according to one market analyst, but even if the water does appear more calm on the surface, there is a strong undertow. The agreement remains fragile on multiple fronts. Germany's DAX, 0.2% higher. CAC 40 in Paris nearly unchanged. Britain's FTSE 100 shed 0.2%. S&P futures and Dow Industrial Average futures were both down 2%. There was a weaker bias in the Tokyo Nikkei 225. I'm Jeff Daly.
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1: From the Cromwell Weather Center, I'm Jeff Daly. A sunny sky for this Juneteenth Friday with a high near 80. Partly cloudy tonight, low 62. Sunny tomorrow, 84. Clear tomorrow night, down to 65. Sunday, gonna be wet. 80% chance of rain through the day and a 90% chance of rain Sunday night. 70% chance for showers Monday. Back to sunshine Tuesday with a high of 80.
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4: Reporting for Cromwell Media News, I'm Rob Nichols. A serious three-vehicle crash in the Owensboro Bypass left one person dead, another injured yesterday afternoon. The Davis County Sheriff's Office says it happened around 1 p.m. at U.S. 60 and Carter Road. Investigators say a vehicle emerging from the Carter Road ramp caused a Jeep and a Honda SUV traveling eastbound to make contact. The Honda crossed the median into the westbound lane to struck a Dodge minivan. The Honda and Dodge drivers were taken to Owensboro Health Regional Hospital, where one later died. The other remained stable. The bypass was closed for about 2 hours. The crash is under investigation. Kentucky Attorney General Russell Coleman suing three online betting platforms. Coleman filed separate lawsuits against Kalshi, Polymarket, and VGW Online Casino yesterday. The AG says these companies are involved in illegal wagering with Kentucky residents and are not following the state's gambling laws. Coleman also joined the national effort to regulate prediction markets as a whole, the category that both Kalshi and Polymarket fall into. The number of first-time filings for unemployment are increasing across Kentucky. That's according to the U.S. Department of Labor, which says for the week ending June 13, there are more than 2,800 first-time filings in the state, nearly 1,500 more filings than the week prior. Nationally, the number of initial filings decreased compared to the week prior. Reporting for Cromwell Media News, I'm Rob Nichols.
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6: From the Cromwell Weather Center, I'm Jeff Nally. A sunny sky for this Juneteenth Friday with a high near 80. Partly cloudy tonight, low 62. Sunny tomorrow, 84. Clear tomorrow night, down to 65. Sunday, gonna be wet. 80% chance of rain through the day and a 90% chance of rain Sunday night. 70% chance for showers Monday. Back to sunshine Tuesday with a high of 80.
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The highest chart success for Eagle Eye Cherry, When Saved Tonight, peaked at number 5. Wahia changed John's, and up next, the life jacket that did its job for 4.5 hours after their boat capsized. I'll have where and why, plus how he was finally rescued after the band Boston.

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0: Huey Lewis in the news with some of their favorite concert stops in the heart of rock and roll that peaked at number 6, the third of 5 consecutive top 20 hits from their sports album. Well, hi, it's Haynes Johns, and here's the life jacket that did its job for 4.5 hours after the boat capsized. It happened to 3 fishermen. They were on Lake Erie out fishing, obviously, and then a storm came up, which is known to happen. Like, think about the wreck of the Edmund Fitzgerald. Well, here they were, and that happened to them. Thankfully, they were able to get off an SOS, and out came the Coast Guard to rescue them. Well, 2 of them, anyway. They were hanging on to the boat, so they were right there, easy to find for the Coast Guard. But unfortunately, one of the guys, because of that wind storm, he drifted away. He was blown away. And so the Coast Guard got there, and they were looking around with their 45-foot boat, and they could not find this guy. So they called in a helicopter, and thankfully they were able to find him. But he had been out there treading water with his life jacket on for 4.5 hours. But yeah, fortunately he had floated away, but thankfully they were all rescued, taken back to shore, and did some EMS treatment, and then off to the hospital for all 3 of them. But the Coast Guard, true heroes, they said, hey, you know, we're just glad to help and save some lives. And a reminder to make sure when you go on the water, make sure you wear your life jacket, because it could save your life. End of quote from the Coast Guard. Yeah, it says it right there in the name, life jacket. Up next for us, the highest chart successes for the Georgia Satellites and the Hollies.
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0: Owensboro's greatest hits, 92.9 WVJS, with the one-hit wonder from the Georgia Satellites, with Keep Your Hands to Yourself, that peaked at number two. Blocked at number one by Living on a Prayer from Bon Jovi, number one for 4 weeks. Well, hi, it's Haynes Johns. Glad to be part of your Friday. And right here at Owensboro's greatest hits, you find us at AM 1420, serving the Owensboro area for over 78 years. Thanks to you. 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All the way next for us, it's Whitesnake with their second consecutive top five hit. Then the most recent top 10 hit for Duran Duran, with more of Owensboro's greatest hits on 92.9 and 93.3 WVJS.
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2: I'm Jeff Nally on the Cromwell Ag Radio Network. Today is Juneteenth. That's a national holiday. Commodity markets are closed. Financial indices are closed as well. Let's focus on corn in this break. July corn futures dropping yesterday, 417 and a half a bushel. December futures were down 4 3/4, 444. Corn pressured by the risk-off selling ahead of the long weekend, stemming from outside energy weakness and generally good crop growing conditions headed into the final stretch of June. Don't forget, the acreage report and grain stocks report come at the end of the month. From a technical standpoint, difficult to see much more downside for the market, the $4 mark having supported prices in both 2024 and in 2025. For soybeans, the July market dropped 9 1/4 cents yesterday, 11.22 3/4. November futures down 6 1/2, 11.42 3/4. Soy market not able to complete a streak of four sessions higher through the shortened trading week. It was buy the rumor, sell the fact after the USDA confirmed rumors of Chinese soybean purchases from the U.S. energy weakness and lower soybean futures market, certainly cutting the price and making it more attractive for the Chinese to purchase deeper into the season, keeping an eye on where the market moves after the long weekend. I'm Jeff Nally.
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2: From the Cromwell Weather Center, I'm Jeff Nally. A sunny sky for this Juneteenth Friday with a high near 80. Partly cloudy tonight, low 62. Sunny tomorrow, 84. Clear tomorrow night, down to 65. Sunday, gonna be wet. 80% chance of rain through the day and a 90% chance of rain Sunday night. 70% chance for showers Monday. Back to sunshine Tuesday with a high of 80.
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0: the most recent top 10 hit for Duran Duran with Come Undone that peaked at number 7. My name is Haynes Johns. Coming up next, we'll do the very first hit for John Cafferty and his Beaver Brown Band after we kick things off with the Beatles, one of their final number ones in honor of Sir Paul McCartney's 84th birthday yesterday. And coming up next hour, now that's a shark. I'll have the king of the sharks, but the surprising parts are where it was found and who found it. And I'll have both.
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3: From ABC News, I'm Wayne Cabot. Severe weather threat continues into the weekend for the Midwest. A high-level threat, 3 out of 5. Destructive wind, large hail, tornadoes into Saturday afternoon. Our first named tropical storm of the season is leaving Gulf states with a drenching.
4: You're looking into areas of, it looks like, the Midwest. We're going to continue to see a high-level threat, 3 out of 5, for destructive wind, large hail, and also tornadoes breaking out. Now, this does not happen till Saturday, so we're preparing ourselves for what's to come as we're heading into, it looks like, Saturday afternoon.
3: ABC News meteorologist Leslie Lopez. Now word 2 people were killed this morning in Putnam County, Georgia, when a large oak tree fell on their moving truck. The ground saturated from inches of rain. The U.S. says Israel and Hezbollah are agreeing to a ceasefire necessary to end the broader war with Iran. The latest from ABC News foreign correspondent Britt Klenet in Jerusalem.
5: The agreement, it does follow concerns that continued fighting in Lebanon could undermine the deal, the memorandum between the U.S. and Iran, which called for an end, an explicit end. That was in point 1 to all military operations on all fronts, and that included Lebanon. But this morning we woke up to news. Lebanon's health ministry said Israeli strikes since midnight killed at least 47 people, while Israel says 4 of its soldiers were killed by Hezbollah.
3: UK PM Keir Starmer refusing to stand aside after Andy Burnham won the election to lead the Labour Party and to challenge his seat. World Cup today in Seattle. Team USA takes on Australia. Now, some fans will be late because of a crash inside of a highway tunnel near the site. The first visitors to walk through the doors of the new Obama Presidential Center were pretty surprised this morning when the former first couple emerged to personally greet them. They were joined by the Reading Rainbow's LeVar Burton as they read to the kids. You're listening to ABC News.
6: From ABC News and Good Morning America, I'm Lori Bergamotto. Today's Brightly Moment is brought to you by Macy's. This Father's Day, we look back at one inspiring father and son duo.
7: Brought the idea to my dad to ride across the U.S.
8: Heck yeah. It's like a bucket list thing.
6: The pair started their 3,000-mile bike ride in Pacific City, Oregon, documenting the highlights of their days.
9: Now I'm biking across the United States on this rough road on this beautiful day.
6: After 42 days on the road, biking up to 80 miles a day, both father and son found something even greater than the joy of adventure.
7: I feel like I know who my dad is better after this trip.
8: It was really amazing, and just to see the man he's turned into was real special.
6: Both dad and son agree the best part of the experience was being together. This Brightly Moment has been brought to you by Macy's. This Father's Day, let Macy's be your guide to gifting.
3: Call then the Strait of Hormuz Police, Iran forming what it says is the Persian Gulf Strait Authority, managing the crossings during the ceasefire, announcing on social media all ships have to submit requests to cross the strait 48 hours in advance. And about tolls, it says there will be no fees during the 60-day period. And with the first major ships getting through for the first time in 110 days, an update now on gas prices. ABC's Rebecca Jarvis.
10: Prices of oil are started above $120 a barrel in the midst of this war. They are down this morning to about $77 a barrel. It puts national gas prices today at $3.95 a gallon. But keep in mind, there's still a lot up in the air here. Supply chains, they don't come back instantly. If you're a farmer who paid more for gas and fertilizer, or you're a grocer who's seen higher transit costs, they're going to pass those off, and they are likely to stay higher through most of the summer.
3: Sunday is the longest day of the year. The start of astronomical summer north of the equator, the opposite in the southern hemisphere, where it's the shortest day of the year and where winter starts. Among the traditions on the first day of summer, hike naked day. It's a thing. Its origins aren't clear, but Backpacker.com says it appears to have started with thru-hikers on the Pacific Crest and the Appalachian Trails. However it started, hundreds of people now celebrate it, usually discreetly. And yes, they do wear boots. I mean, it is the Appalachian Trail. Wayne Cabot, ABC News.
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14: From the Cromwell Weather Center, I'm Jeff Nally. A sunny sky for this Juneteenth Friday with a high near 80. Partly cloudy tonight, low 62. Sunny tomorrow, 84. Clear tomorrow night, down to 65. Sunday, gonna be wet. 80% chance of rain through the day and a 90% chance of rain Sunday night. 70% chance for showers Monday. Back to sunshine Tuesday with a high of 80.
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The first hit for John Cafferty and the Beaver Brown Band with On the Dark Side that peaked at number 7. My name is Haynes Johns, and up next, now that's a shark. I'll have the king of the sharks, but the surprising parts are where it was found and who found it. And I'll have both after Eddie Vedder and Pearl Jam.

0: Eagle drummer Don Henley with his third solo top 10 hit, When All She Wants to Do Is Dance, peaked at number 9. Why, it's Haynes Johns, and now that's a shark, the king of the sharks, but the surprising parts are where this one was found and who found it. It's Jackson Hinton, a 10-year-old, exploring along the sandy shores of Maryland's Chesapeake Bay, and he was hunting in Calvert County, which is southeast of Washington, D.C., and he spotted a piece of ancient history when he found what looked to be like a tooth. And he kept searching around, and yeah, it really was a tooth of a massive megalodon. Those are the huge jumbo sharks that went extinct. But they estimate that this tooth that he found was just in pristine condition, and probably about 4 inches long, they say. And they say the megalodons were one of the most formidable predators ever to swim the oceans. And they said this is in mint condition. And they estimate that the tooth is about 18 million years old. Wow. And when they ruled the ancient seas, they were one of the most amazing macro predators around of the dinosaur era. And they could reach up to 80 feet long and weigh about 150,000 pounds. Now, we don't find any skeletons of the actual megalodon because their skeleton was cartilage, which disintegrates, versus bones, which the tooth was. So anyway, little Jackson, 10-year-old, says his next dream discovery is finding a tooth that measures even longer, 5 inches. So I'm sure if anybody can do it, it'll be him. Up next is first and final for top 10 hits, the first for the band After the Fire, then the most recent top 10 hit for the Gin Blossoms.
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0: The Gin Blossoms with their most recent top 10 hit, When Follow You Down, peaked at number 9, and they'll be doing that live as they continue touring this summer, and some dates include Blues Traveler and the Spin Doctors, but you can find all the dates and locations plus the band lineup at ginblossoms.net. Well, hi, it's Haynes John on your Friday, and happy birthday today to author Salman Rushdie, turning 79, Felicia Rashad from The Cosby Show, turning 78, Ann Wilson from Heart, she's the brunette of the Wilson sisters, she turns 76, Kathleen Turner from the Romancing the Stone movies, she turned 72. Paula Abdul turning 64. Mia Sara, she played Ferris Bueller's girlfriend Sloane, she turns 59. Lara Spencer from Good Morning America turning 57. Robin Tunney from The Mentalist turning 54. Ryan Hurst from The Walking Dead fame as well as Sons of Anarchy, he turns 50. Let's see, Zoe Saldana from Avatar and Guardians of the Galaxy fame, she turns 48. Macklemore of Macklemore and Lewis, first name Ben, he turns 43. And Atticus Schaefer, he played the youngest in the sitcom The Middle, the son Brick, he turns 28. Wow. If it's your birthday or anniversary, we wish you the best. Coming up, the Fill in the Blank song from David Byrne and the Talking Heads, after the non-recycling song from Genesis.
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4: From the Cromwell Weather Center, I'm Jeff Nally. A sunny sky for this Juneteenth Friday with a high near 80. Partly cloudy tonight, low 62. Sunny tomorrow, 84. Clear tomorrow night, down to 65. Sunday, gonna be wet. 80% chance of rain through the day and a 90% chance of rain Sunday night. 70% chance for showers Monday. Back to sunshine Tuesday with a high of 80.
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0: Hit number 4 for David Byrne and the Talking Heads when And She Was peaked at number 33. My name is Haynes Johns. Thank you for letting me be a part of your day. I hope the rest of your Friday goes smoothly. Keep it here because I've got lots more of your favorites on the way to sing along with, and I'll be back again tomorrow as we celebrate your Father's Day weekend. But here we are on Friday, and what have you done this week to make yourself proud? Well, if nothing comes to mind, the day's not over yet, the week's not over yet. So do something today to make yourself proud, where you go, you know, really glad I did that. Makes me feel good about myself, and I know it's going to make a positive difference here in our community. Coming up, Fleetwood Mac, more from their Rumors album after the highest chart success for ELO.
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3: From ABC News, I'm Wayne Cabot. Both Israel and Lebanon now confirming a ceasefire is underway. Secretary of State Marco Rubio held a call with the Lebanese president today and told him to disarm Hezbollah. Talks between Israel and Lebanon are planned for next week. However, talks are off between the U.S. and Iran. Vice President Vance called away from today's scheduled session in Switzerland. Mick Mulroy, former Deputy Assistant Secretary of Defense for the Middle East, on why Iran stands to gain from this U.S. peace offering.
4: This is a regime that's still in place. It's simply just younger. We went from an 86-year-old Ayatollah Khomeini to a 56-year-old Ayatollah Khomeini. They also are significantly advantaged if this goes all the way through financially, both from the unfreezing of assets, the ability to sell their energy, and this $300 billion reconstruction fund.
3: Just breaking, the Justice Department says it will not go along with a federal judge's order that Todd Blanche, the acting attorney general, sign a statement verifying the DOJ will not pursue President Trump's $1.8 billion anti-weaponization fund. In a defiant response, the Justice Department says such declarations are unnecessary. Judge Leonie Brinkema demanding the declaration after the administration repeatedly refused to confirm under penalty of perjury that it won't establish that fund. Flash flood warnings right now across parts of Texas and Georgia, meaning flooding is happening.
5: Post-tropical storm Arthur. Arthur left behind a lot of rainfall, rising waters along the Gulf waters, right along the coastline. Perkinston, Mississippi, water rescues near mobile homes, lots of cars submerged, businesses affected as well.
3: ABC News meteorologist Leslie Lopez. Through this evening, those areas could be seeing 2 to 3 inches of rain per hour, and a big risk tomorrow for severe storms in Kansas, Nebraska, and Colorado. 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
6: From ABC News and Good Morning America, I'm Lori Bergamotto. Today's Brightly Moment is brought to you by Macy's. This Father's Day, we look back at one inspiring father and son duo.
7: Brought the idea to my dad to ride across the U.S.
8: Heck yeah. It's like a bucket list thing.
6: The pair started their 3,000-mile bike ride in Pacific City, Oregon, documenting the highlights of their days.
9: Now I'm biking across the United States on this rough road on this beautiful day.
6: After 42 days on the road, biking up to 80 miles a day, both father and son found something even greater than the joy of adventure.
7: I feel like I know who my dad is better after this trip.
8: It was really amazing, and just to see the man he's turned into was real special.
6: Both dad and son agree the best part of the experience was being together. This Brightly Moment has been brought to you by Macy's. This Father's Day, let Macy's be your guide to gifting.
3: We're getting reports of a train collision in the UK involving at least two trains, including an airport express in the Bedford area north of London. Injury has sidelined Team USA star Christian Pulisic from today's World Cup match going on in Seattle against Australia. He hurt his calf. He hopes to play next week. On this Juneteenth, we celebrate black physicians and nurses and scientists and healthcare leaders who are not only saving lives but also expanding what's possible for the generations coming after them. Here's ABC News medical contributor and pediatrician Dr. Alok Patel about the first African-American licensed nurse in America.
10: Mary Eliza Mahoney was the first African-American to receive a professional nursing license. The daughter of freed slaves, she grew up in the Northeast, went to New England Hospital for Children and Women, and in a class of about a little bit more than 40 people, she was a handful who actually finished this program, went on to be a phenomenal nurse, noticed that there was still inequity and disparity, so she founded the National Association for Colored Graduate Nursing to help bridge that gap.
3: It appears there's a norovirus outbreak on the Appalachian Trail, the very contagious illness spreading through Shenandoah National Park, Virginia. That's from a post in the National Park Service warning hikers don't share food or water and use soap to wash hands because hand sanitizer does not work well against norovirus. I'm Wayne Cabot, ABC News.
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14: From the Cromwell Weather Center, I'm Jeff Nally. A sunny sky for this Juneteenth Friday with a high near 80. Partly cloudy tonight, low 62. Sunny tomorrow, 84. Clear tomorrow night, down to 65. Sunday, gonna be wet. 80% chance of rain through the day and a 90% chance of rain Sunday night. 70% chance for showers Monday. Back to sunshine Tuesday with a high of 80.
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What a great song by Fleetwood Mac. Stevie Nicks recently donated $3 million to University of Southern California Medical School because of the doctors there and the staff have taken care of her voice all these years. Kind of a nice thing to do. $3 million. All right. Coming up in just a bit, we got some No Doubt to play for you. Our usual features on the way this Friday as we got some music headlines, born on dates of the lates and greats, and milestones and memories coming up. Hello, weekend. I missed you. Here comes Loverboy with the perfect song.

0: That is Don't Speak. And No Doubt. I'm Ken Cocker on the cruise with INXS from Australia coming up in just a little bit. Got some Donny Iris lined up for you as well. And it won't be too long. We're going to take a look at music headlines. So hang with us, okay?
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0: Aaliyah, that's a great song by Donny Iris. I'm Ken Cocker with the Friday Cruise here. Easing down the highway and looking ahead to a great weekend. Maybe today's an off day for you. I know the 19th, Juneteenth is a holiday, and maybe you've got that off. And boy, that's terrific if you do. We're glad to get listened either which way. Going to play some Robert Palmer and Eddie Money coming up in just a bit.
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2: I'm Jeff Daly on the Cromwell Ag Radio Network. The close at the Chicago Board of Trade yesterday is the close for the week. The Juneteenth holiday today has closed the commodity markets across the U.S. Financial indices also not trading. So looking at the market, corn, soy, and wheat futures were lower yesterday. Traders displaying caution ahead of the long weekend. Markets closed for the Juneteenth holiday. The U.S. and Iran set to sign an interim peace agreement today. However, that was delayed as fighting in southern Lebanon between Israel and Hezbollah prevented the Iranians from showing in Switzerland. Vice President J.D. Vance stayed home. Now, prior to that, the Strait of Hormuz opened and oil was said to be flowing freely. The blockade was also released from the U.S. It was buy the rumor, sell the fact in the soybean market after the USDA announced a 20.8 million bushel flash sale to China and unknown buyers over the previous two sessions. Weather, for the most part, continues to be a bearish cloud over row crop futures. There's still plenty of rainfall in the forecast for the balance of June. For the week, July corn was up 4 3/4, December corn up 3 3/4, July soybeans up 9 1/4, November soybeans up 10 3/4. The July Chicago wheat market was up 21 1/4. I'm Jeff Daly.
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2: From the Cromwell Weather Center, I'm Jeff Daly. A sunny sky for this Juneteenth Friday with a high near 80. Partly cloudy tonight, low 62. Sunny tomorrow, 84. Clear tomorrow night, down to 65. Sunday, gonna be wet. 80% chance of rain through the day and a 90% chance of rain Sunday night. 70% chance for showers Monday. Back to sunshine Tuesday with a high of 80.
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0: if there's anything that, I don't know, piques your interest about a particular artist or group that you happen to like a lot. We're going to start with the Totally Tubular Tour. It's been announced featuring 80s icons like Thomas Dolby, Flock of Seagulls, The Producers, and also Animotion, The Escape Club, Tommy Two Tone, and others will be joining. Hitting bookstores in September, Eagles in Hotel California, 50 years, by author and historian Sean Egan. Of course, that album celebrates 50 years, I think, in December. Carly Simon has a brand new album out, or coming out, I should say. Comes in Waves is the name of the new LP on August 14th, her first since 2008. And Fleetwood Mac is going to release a deluxe edition of their 1988 Greatest Hits album on July 31 that includes 10 new tracks. That's the one that's, I think it's green. The cover's green, if I remember. And there's a look-see at music headlines for today.
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3: From ABC News, I'm Wayne Cabot. The water is so high in Dallas, cars are stranded on streets. It's from the remains of our first tropical storm of the season, Arthur, drenching the Gulf Coast.
4: The rates are about 2 to 3 inches of rainfall per hour and 6 inches possible to the already 12 or more inches we've received in some places. Other areas in some spots, over 20 inches of rainfall.
3: ABC News meteorologist Leslie Lopez, two people died this morning in Putnam County, Georgia. A large tree fell on their moving truck, the ground so saturated. Israel and Hezbollah have a new ceasefire right now after fighting this morning killed 47 people in Lebanon. The White House has called Vice President J.D. Vance back from scheduled peace talks with Iran. The Trump administration is refusing a federal judge's order that Acting Attorney General Todd Blanche provide a signed statement verifying that the Justice Department will not pursue the anti-weaponization fund, a slush fund, say critics of both parties, $1.8 billion to compensate Americans at Trump's discretion. The DOJ today saying that the statement is unnecessary. The judge demanded it when officials refused to say under oath that the deal was dead. More about the test of presidential powers from ABC's Stephen Portnoy.
5: Asked about the limits on his power vis-a-vis the conflict with Iran, President Trump told Axios.
6: There are no limits.
7: No limits.
6: No, not. I haven't learned that lesson yet. I know there are, but, you know, there are no limits.
5: As for his relationship with Benjamin Netanyahu.
6: It's good, but we have to keep him a little bit sane.
5: Asked if Israel will abide by the terms of the ceasefire with Iran by not striking Lebanon, Trump said top Israeli officials respect him.
6: And they do as I say.
5: Stephen Portnoy, ABC News, Washington.
3: UK Prime Minister Starmer says he plans to fight for his job, but a growing number of colleagues are urging him to make way for Andy Burnham as Prime Minister. 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
3: We've lost one of the great names in classic TV.
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3: You saw his name in the credits for so many huge TV hits. The director behind Cheers, Mary Tyler Moore Show, Will and Grace, James Burroughs was 85. We're getting our first look at the new Air Force One, a gift from Qatar to President Trump, who is at Joint Base Andrews now unveiling the fancy new ride in the sky. The D.C. reflecting pool remains green with algae. Despite the around-the-clock scrubbing from National Park Service workers, today algae continues to build on sides of the reflecting pool. In the middle of the pool, the new blue paint is still peeling, and there are multiple white blobs throughout the pool, unclear what they are. ABC News has reached out to the National Park Service for more information about this $15 million no-bid contract given to a Trump ally. Walking 2.5 miles today to mark the 2.5 years that it took for news of the end of slavery to reach Texas. Evanston, Illinois, people of all ages and backgrounds joined for a Juneteenth Walk for Freedom parade, marshaled by Dionne Sims, granddaughter of Opal Lee, who campaigned for decades to make Juneteenth a federal holiday. Sims telling ABC News.
10: Juneteenth is a unifier, and it has always been our thought that it would be the healing start for bringing the country together, even more so now than ever.
3: I'm Wayne Cabot, ABC News.
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13: From the Cromwell Weather Center, I'm Jeff Nally. A sunny sky for this Juneteenth Friday with a high near 80. Partly cloudy tonight, low 62. Sunny tomorrow, 84. Clear tomorrow night, down to 65. Sunday, gonna be wet. 80% chance of rain through the day and a 90% chance of rain Sunday night. 70% chance for showers Monday. Back to sunshine Tuesday with a high of 80.
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and Tom Petty and the Heartbreakers. Well, Aerosmith, you know, is retired. Although Joe Perry is still playing. He's with the Hollywood Vampires, their guitarist. Yeah, he's with the Vampires, Alice Cooper and Johnny Depp. But if you had to pick a signature song from their long canon of tunes, I would say this would be it. It's Walk This Way.

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0: the great Australian band, AC/DC from the album Back in Black. That was a classic, no doubt about it. I'm Ken Cocker, doing the cruise here, looking ahead to a great weekend in just a second. Hello, weekend. I missed you. Glad to have you back. Always great to have the weekend on hand. Hey, Rolling Stones with a brand new LP coming out July 1. And on it, Steve Winwood plays, and so does a fella who handles bass by the name of Paul McCartney. Song by the Stones coming right up.
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0: Back on tour after not being out there for 4 years, Bon Jovi. Owensboro's Greatest Hits, 92.9 WVJS. Keep up to date with the latest Cromwell Ag news and numbers with Jeff Nally and the Cromwell Ag Radio Network, 92.9 WVJS. And we got a lot of great music still to come, including those wild-eyed Southern boys. 38 special on the way as we do the Friday cruise.
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2: I'm Jeff Nally on the Cromwell Ag Radio Network. Today is Juneteenth. That's a national holiday. Commodity markets are closed. Financial indices are closed as well. Let's focus on corn in this break. July corn futures dropping yesterday, 417 and a half a bushel. December futures were down 4 3/4, 444. Corn pressured by the risk-off selling ahead of the long weekend stemming from outside energy weakness and generally good crop growing conditions headed into the final stretch of June. Don't forget, the acreage report and grain stocks report come at the end of the month. From a technical standpoint, difficult to see much more downside for the market. The $4 mark having supported prices in both 2024 and in 2025. For soybeans, the July market dropped 9 1/4 cents yesterday, 11.22 3/4. November futures down 6 1/2, 11.42 3/4. Soy market not able to complete a streak of four sessions higher through the shortened trading week. It was buy the rumor, sell the fact after the USDA confirmed rumors of Chinese soybean purchases from the U.S. energy weakness and lower soybean futures market, certainly cutting the price and making it more attractive for the Chinese to purchase deeper into the season, keeping an eye on where the market moves after the long weekend. I'm Jeff Nally.
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2: From the Cromwell Weather Center, I'm Jeff Nally. A sunny sky for this Juneteenth Friday with a high near 80. Partly cloudy tonight, low 62. Sunny tomorrow, 84. Clear tomorrow night, down to 65. Sunday, gonna be wet. 80% chance of rain through the day and a 90% chance of rain Sunday night. 70% chance for showers Monday. Back to sunshine Tuesday with a high of 80.
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0: Great song. He was born in 1939 this day and died in 2008. Paula Abdul with a birthday today. She's 64. Mia Sara, remember her from Ferris Bueller's Day Off? Played his girlfriend, Sloan, 49. And Zoe Saldana is celebrating birthday number 48 today. And there you have a look at the Born on Dates of the Lates and Greats today.
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4: Reporting for Cromwell Media News, I'm Rob Nichols. A serious three-vehicle crash in the Owensboro Bypass left one person dead, another injured yesterday afternoon. The Davis County Sheriff's Office says it happened around 1 p.m. at U.S. 60 and Carter Road. Investigators say a vehicle emerging from the Carter Road ramp caused a Jeep and a Honda SUV traveling eastbound to make contact. The Honda crossed the median into the westbound lane to struck a Dodge minivan. The Honda and Dodge drivers are taken to Owensboro Health Regional Hospital, where one later died. The other remained stable. The bypass was closed for about 2 hours. The crash is under investigation. Kentucky Attorney General Russell Coleman suing three online betting platforms. Coleman filed separate lawsuits against Kalshi, Polymarket, and VGW Online Casino yesterday. The AG says these companies are involved in illegal wagering with Kentucky residents and are not following the state's gambling laws. Coleman also joined the national effort to regulate prediction markets as a whole. The category that both Kalshi and Polymarket fall into. The number of first-time filings for unemployment are increasing across Kentucky. That's according to the U.S. Department of Labor, which says for the week ending June 13, there are more than 2,800 first-time filings in the state, nearly 1,500 more filings than the week prior. Nationally, the number of initial filings decreased compared to the week prior. Reporting for Cromwell Media News, I'm Rob Nichols.
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6: From the Cromwell Weather Center, I'm Jeff Nally. A sunny sky for this Juneteenth Friday with a high near 80. Partly cloudy tonight, low 62. Sunny tomorrow, 84. Clear tomorrow night, down to 65. Sunday, gonna be wet. 80% chance of rain through the day and a 90% chance of rain Sunday night. 70% chance for showers Monday. Back to sunshine Tuesday with a high of 80.
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Cheryl Crow from, what was the name of the town she's in? I think it's Gannett, Missouri, if I'm not mistaken. From Missouri, that's for sure. I'm Ken Cocker. Glad to have you along for the weekend cruise. Got the Beatles coming your way in just a little while. And this song, of course, The Police, back in the 80s. Don't stand, don't stand, don't stand so close to me.

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0: Well, they had a whole bunch of versions of that song before they decided on that one, led by John Lennon. If you go to the anthology series albums, came out in the mid-90s, you can hear, I think there's like 11 or something like that. What was the flip side? I think Come Together was on the flip side, because I had that 45 back in the day. Goo Goo Dolls are coming your way in just a bit. Going to play some Journey for you as well as we do the Friday Cruise.
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0: And Journey, I'm Ken Cocker. You follow the show on HBO Max called The Pit. I think that's really a good program led by Noah Wiley as Dr. Robbie. And it's an ensemble cast, and they're very, very good. A bit of a cliffhanger at the end of this last season, but they have just resumed filming for season number 3. They haven't announced a release date, but the hope would be it would be sometime later on this year. And the last season was set on July 4th. This one's going to be set, they're saying, in late November. So we'll look forward to seeing what's happening there. You'll see more coats, I would imagine, in the ER and that kind of thing. We'll have to wait and see. Got the Cars and Heart in just a bit.
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5: From the Cromwell Weather Center, I'm Jeff Nally. A sunny sky for this Juneteenth Friday with a high near 80. Partly cloudy tonight, low 62. Sunny tomorrow, 84. Clear tomorrow night, down to 65. Sunday, gonna be wet. 80% chance of rain through the day and a 90% chance of rain Sunday night. 70% chance for showers Monday. Back to sunshine Tuesday with a high of 80.
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0: Hey, what a great song by Hearts. Ann Wilson on lead vocal. She has a new solo song out. It's called Nothing But Love. It's kind of interesting. She wrote it before the passing of Burt Bacharach in 2023. She and Burt wrote it together. And I'll tell you, it's really good. Nothing But Love. Billy Idol's coming your way in just a bit. While we have the chance, we're going to take a look at the milestones and memories for this day. Starting in 1952, I've Got a Secret debuted on CBS. I used to love that show. I saw it in reruns, but I enjoyed it. 1956, 70 years ago, Jerry Lewis and Dean Martin split up their partnership. They were reunited, remember, on Jerry's telethon. Frank Sinatra reunited them back in the day. 1964, the Civil Rights Act passed on this day. It's 1967, Paul McCartney admitted to taking LSD. The baseball book Ball 4, which created a lot of controversy back in the day, was published this day in 1970. Jim Boughton wrote that. Garfield appeared for the first time in 1978. I love that strip. And in 1992, Batman Returns, starring Michael Keaton, I'm Batman, opened on this day. Again, that was in 1992. There's your milestones and memories for today.
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4: Reporting for Cromwell Media News, I'm Rob Nichols. A serious three-vehicle crash in the Owensboro bypass left one person dead, another injured yesterday afternoon. The Davis County Sheriff's Office says it happened around 1 p.m. at U.S. 60 and Carter Road. Investigators say a vehicle emerging from the Carter Road ramp caused a Jeep and a Honda SUV traveling eastbound to make contact. The Honda crossed the median into the westbound lanes and struck a Dodge minivan. The Honda and Dodge drivers were taken to Owensboro Health Regional Hospital, where one later died. The other remained stable. The bypass was closed for about 2 hours. The crash is under investigation. Kentucky Attorney General Russell Coleman suing three online betting platforms. Coleman filed separate lawsuits against Kalshi, Polymarket, and VGW Online Casino yesterday. The AG says these companies are involved in illegal wagering with Kentucky residents and are not following the state's gambling laws. Coleman also joined the national effort to regulate prediction markets as a whole, the category that both Kalshi and Polymarket fall into. The number of first-time filings for unemployment are increasing across Kentucky. That's according to the U.S. Department of Labor, which says for the week ending June 13, there are more than 2,800 first-time filings in the state, nearly 1,500 more filings than the week prior. Nationally, the number of initial filings decreased compared to the week prior. Reporting for Cromwell Media News, I'm Rob Nichols.
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4: Tonight, mostly cloudy, a low 63. Mostly sunny on Saturday, a high of 85. Partly cloudy Saturday night, low 65. Sunday, a chance of a shower or thunderstorm. Partly sunny, a high of 85. Showers and possibly thunderstorm on Sunday night, low 72. Monday, showers likely, maybe a thunderstorm. Gusty winds, a high of 82. Monday night, slight chance of a shower, low 64.
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It's nuts. No doubt about that. Love. You agree, don't you? That's Queen, and I'm Ken Cocker. We're going to play some Jay Giles Band in a bit. Now, John Fogerty of the CCR is off on tour with Steve Winwood this summer. Boy, I'll tell you, that's a show I'd like to see. Here is the CCR as we do the cruise.

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0: Hey, what a great song by the Jay Giles Band, Centerfold. This is Ken Cocker. A couple of great movies opening today. Toy Story 5 with the voices of, well, who's in that? Tim Allen and Tom Hanks, right? And also a new song, I Knew It, I Knew You by Taylor Swift is on that soundtrack. And another flick that's called The End of Oak Street, I think is the name of it. And that's with Anne Hathaway and Ewan McGregor. And I'm not giving anything away because this has been online. It's set in the 80s and somehow their neighborhood is transported to the land of the dinosaurs. I don't know the whole plot story, but it does sound like an interesting movie and certainly willing to check that out over the week. My wife and I have planned to see both these over the course of the weekend. I always try to get her to go to the bargain matinees, but she said, nope, going to be a date night thing, so I guess I'm stuck paying full price. Simple Minds from the 80s. David Bowie coming.
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0: Hello, weekend. I missed you. That's David Bowie on Owensboro's Greatest Hits, 92.9 WVJS from the summer of 1975. 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
5: Tonight, mostly cloudy, a low 63. Mostly sunny on Saturday, a high of 85. Partly cloudy Saturday night, low 65. Sunday, a chance of a shower thunderstorm. Partly sunny, a high of 85. Showers and possibly thunderstorm on Sunday night, low 72. Monday, showers likely, maybe a thunderstorm. Gusty winds, a high of 82. Monday night, slight chance of a shower, low 64.
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0: Oh, what a great song that is from the album Book of Dreams in 1977. Big Old Jet Airliner. That is the Steve Miller Band. I'm Ken Cocker from Milwaukee. He is Steve Miller. Aerosmith's Around the Corner, and one of my favorite songs by them, and it's kind of an odd title. Dude Looks Like a Lady, but it's a great song. It's coming up.
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4: Reporting for Cromwell Media News, I'm Rob Nichols. A serious three-vehicle crash in the Owensboro bypass left one person dead, another injured yesterday afternoon. The Davis County Sheriff's Office says it happened around 1 p.m. at U.S. 60 and Carter Road. Investigators say a vehicle emerging from the Carter Road ramp caused a Jeep and a Honda SUV traveling eastbound to make contact. The Honda crossed the median into the westbound lane to struck a Dodge minivan. The Honda and Dodge drivers were taken to Owensboro Health Regional Hospital, where one later died. The other remained stable. The bypass was closed for about 2 hours. The crash is under investigation. Kentucky Attorney General Russell Coleman suing three online betting platforms. Coleman filed separate lawsuits against Kalshi, Polymarket, and VGW Online Casino yesterday. The AG says these companies are involved in illegal wagering, with Kentucky residents are not following the state's gambling laws. Coleman also joined the national effort to regulate prediction markets as a whole, the category that both Kalshi and Polymarket fall into. The number of first-time filings for unemployment are increasing across Kentucky. That's according to the U.S. Department of Labor, which says for the week ending June 13, there are more than 2,800 first-time filings in the state, nearly 1,500 more filings than the week prior. Nationally, the number of initial filings decreased compared to the week prior. Reporting for Cromwell Media News, I'm Rob Nichols.
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4: Tonight, mostly cloudy, a low 63. Mostly sunny on Saturday, a high of 85. Partly cloudy Saturday night, low 65. Sunday, a chance of a shower or thunderstorm. Partly sunny, a high of 85. Showers and possibly thunderstorm on Sunday night, low 72. Monday, showers likely, maybe a thunderstorm. Gusty winds, a high of 82. Monday night, slight chance of a shower, low 64.
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Oh, gotta love that song. The first hit for Kansas back in the day, Carry On. My Wayward Son from the I'm Left Overture. Stevie Nicks coming here in just a bit, and New Radicals. Hey, speaking of Stevie Nicks, she just gave $3 million to the medical school at USC because of the doctors and the staff there taking care of her voice over all these years. That's kind of cool.

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0: Hey, what a great song back in the mid-90s. A huge hit for the New Radicals, but they only had one album and one song. Greg Alexander, their leader, the guy who wrote for them and did their lead singing and arranged and everything else, decided he wanted to do that for other folks. So this is Ken Cocker. Well, I've been following the World Cup of you. It's a lot of fun. There's so many nations to keep track of. Of course, the U.S. is number one in my book, but it's still fun to check out some of the other games. Anyway, the next opportunity for the U.S. is going to be against Turkey, and that'll be coming up next Thursday. And great music in the interim from the Police and others. So hang with us as we do the cruise for a Friday.
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8: Naval Base Coronado is going to be difficult on several levels for NASCAR Cup Series drivers as they figure out the 3.4-mile circuit. One of the series' better road racers, A.J. Allmendinger, is ready for the challenge. The colleague racing pilot from California explained the team's game plan on the tight course confines.
13: On a racetrack like that, it's just being aggressive and not overstepping the line, because you know if you overstep the line, you're going to pay a penalty in practice, and we definitely can't do that, but we'll be fine. You know, I mean, I think at the end of the day, it's about having kind of what we do every weekend. You have the ultimate goal is always to win the race, but you also got to have a realistic goal.
8: I'm Susie Armstrong. This is NASCAR Today on the Motor Racing Network.
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0: Already gone Eagles early in their career, and they're closing things out as far as their touring this year. Don Henley made that clear. Also said that they may still record. They're just not going to tour anymore, and you got to understand that. Those guys are getting toward their middle and late 70s, and they got plenty of money, I'm sure. Goo Goo Dolls, ZZ Top, right around the corner, and it won't be too long. We're going to take a look at Born on Dates of the Lates and Greats.
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5: Today, mostly cloudy, a low 63. Mostly sunny on Saturday, a high of 85. Partly cloudy Saturday night, low 65. Sunday, a chance of a shower thunderstorm. Partly sunny, a high of 85. Showers and possibly thunderstorm on Sunday night, low 72. Monday, showers likely, maybe a thunderstorm. Gusty winds, a high of 82. Monday night, slight chance of a shower, low 64.
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0: That's a little band from Texas, ZZ Top, of course. I'm Ken Cocker. I'm going to bail out of here before I do, though. A quick look at the born on dates of the lates and greats for today. And hello, weekend. I missed you. I want to make sure I acknowledge that. Mo Howard of the Three Stooges, born this day back in 1897 in New York. He died in 1975. Lou Gehrig, born 1903. The great baseball player, died of the disease named after him in 1941. Al Wilson had a lot of hits over the years, including Show and Tell, born in 1939 and died in 2008. Paula Abdul with a birthday. She's 64. Mia Sara is 59. She was the girlfriend Sloane in Ferris Bueller's Day Off. And Zoe Saldana with a birthday. 48 years old today. Fine actress. There's your born on dates of the lates and greats.
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3: From ABC News, I'm Dave Packer. A day after Vice President J.D. Vance's trip to Switzerland to negotiate peace talks with Iran was canceled, now a U.S. official is saying that Special Envoy Steve Witkoff is en route to Switzerland, where Jared Kushner is expected to join him. The conflict between Israel and Hezbollah was a sticking point for Iran, despite a ceasefire, attacks continuing along the border. ABC's Britt Clendett is in Jerusalem.
4: The agreement, it does follow concerns that continued fighting in Lebanon could undermine the deal, the memorandum between the U.S. and Iran, which called for an end, an explicit end. That was in point one to all military operations on all fronts, and that included Lebanon. But this morning, we woke up to news. Lebanon's health ministry said Israeli strikes since midnight killed at least 47 people, while Israel says four of its soldiers were killed by Hezbollah.
3: In the aftermath of Tropical Storm Arthur, rushing water in Crisp County, Georgia. Roads inundated, some impassable. Cleanup all across the South. At least one person reported dead after a large fire broke out at a Dominican Republic resort. Many injuries. ABC's Matt Rivers with the latest.
5: Tourists seen watching the flames erupt, many forced to run for their lives as that fire raced along the property, quickly consuming multiple buildings in its path. Dominican authorities saying an Italian tourist died. First responders unable to save the 46-year-old, police say was first injured in the blaze.
3: One person dead, more than 90 injured after two passenger trains collided in England north of London today. An investigation is underway. Juneteenth celebrating the freedom of slaves after the Civil War.